0: Jess.
1: What's up, peeps? Hump day, and after 7 p.m., fingers crossed, your Wednesday was good to you. It's Best Jess, and hey, good news, we get to face the rest of it and whatever this 22nd July throws at us together. Yeah, officially taking over the studio, I'll be camping out in here until midnight, and currently making myself at home, but we always start with an affirmation, so repeat after me. I let go of unnecessary worries, remain focused on what matters, and I trust that I am on the right track. That's right. Whether you needed a boost to wind down a bit or a little recharge or a little change of mindset, I should say, yeah. It's the perfect time for a little midweek reset. So to take just a moment to release the stress, regain your focus, recharge, and then let your positive energy, like, power you through the rest of your week. Meanwhile, though, all yours the rest of this one. And Blake Shelton's taking us back to the music with God's Country on River Country, WIVR.

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1: You probably know that I'm a big sports fan, big baseball fan, big football fan, hockey, basketball, like them all. And I tried my very best to get into the World Cup soccer, FIFA. I did watch the championship between Spain and Argentina. I watched several of the U.S. games. And here's what I've come up with in my conclusion. In particular, the championship game, which was 1-0, Spain beating Argentina. In that game, Spain had 12 shots on goal. Argentina had none. I tried. I will just tell you that soccer is the most boring sport. I can't understand how this is the most popular sport in the world. And I think maybe that's why the NFL is starting to play games in Germany and Spain and Mexico, some of these countries where soccer is like the big sport. Because I think after Europeans see how much more exciting American football is to the European football, I can't see how there would be any comparison. It is the most boring sport I've ever watched. It's almost like watching paint dry.
2: I'm so excited. And make sure you don't miss us this Saturday while we're at the Merchant Street Music Fest in downtown Kankakee. That's right. It's Best Jazz. And come enjoy an afternoon of incredible live music. Also great food, local artists, and some summer fun with me. I'll be there broadcasting live from 2 until 3 p.m. and I can hardly wait. So stop by to say hello and I'll even get you signed up for a chance to win tickets to catch Doja Cat live this October or Lynyrd Skynyrd next month. 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Meanwhile, it's your girl Best Jess, and I'll meet you 2 p.m. this Saturday right by the Merchant Street stage.
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7: High pressure will be parked over our area for the next few days, heating up as we get closer to the weekend, but in the meantime, we'll be pretty pleasant, low 50s and clear for the overnight hours. A lot of sunshine on Thursday, nice daytime highs in the upper 70s. Some clouds on Thursday night with mid-50s. We get upper 70s with a mix of sunshine and clouds on Friday. We're in the low 80s on Saturday and back up to about 90 on Sunday and sunny. This is meteorologist Steve Hamilton.
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River Country, WIVR, John Morgan's Kid Myself. And we definitely don't want you to miss all the festivities in downtown Kankakee this weekend, peeps. Yeah, we have 2 days of tasty food, refreshing drinks, community vibes, local artists, and live music coming our way for Merchant Street Music Fest 2026. Officially getting underway on Friday. It's going to be a blast. And this morning, Roy actually gave you a chance to win your way there. So congratulations to Tammy Berger, scoring 2 wristbands for day one, and Samantha Jensen, who scooped them up for Saturday. For our lucky winners. Now, win or lose, I hope you still will meet us at Merchant Street. Yeah, it's best, Jess. And I'll be out there for a broadcast on Saturday between 2 and 3 p.m., plus giving away concert tickets for Lynyrd Skynyrd and Doja Cat, too. So come out, say hello this weekend, and while we're at Merchant Street Music Fest, that's right. But for now, it is after 7:30, and we have FGL with Round here on River Country, WIVR.

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3: High pressure will be parked over our area for the next few days, heating up as we get closer to the weekend, but in the meantime, we'll be pretty pleasant, low 50s and clear for the overnight hours. A lot of sunshine on Thursday, nice daytime highs in the upper 70s. Some clouds on Thursday night with mid-50s. We get upper 70s with a mix of sunshine and clouds on Friday. We're in the low 80s on Saturday and back up to about 90 on Sunday and sunny. This is meteorologist Steve Hamilton.
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0: Country, WIVR, Boys Back Home by Dylan Marlowe and Dylan Scott. And if you like helping out the American Red Cross with their severe blood shortage peeps, well, it's best just stop by to make a donation at an upcoming local blood drive, and there's going to actually be one tomorrow. Tomorrow, Thursday, July 23rd from noon until 6 p.m., and that one's at St. Paul Lutheran Church in Gilman. But for more dates or details and to make yourself an appointment, you can visit our community calendar. For now, though, it's almost 8 p.m., and I'll be right back. I'm River Country, WIVR.
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0: WIVR, Megan Maroney with 6 months later. And thanks a bunch for tuning in, peeps. It's Best Jess, and officially after 8 p.m. We are halfway through the work week, and I'm already asking myself, why do we spend 8 hours a day typing emails out when we could be living somewhere on a beach? I mean, someone figure that out, then let me know. And hey, it's the 22nd of July, so celebrating their birthday today is the super funny Mr. David Spade. Yeah.
1: You're going to stand there owning a fireworks stand and tell me you don't have no lean splitters, whisker biscuits, honky lighters, Husker do's, Husker don'ts, cherry bombs, nips and dazers, with or without the scooter stick, or one single whistling kitty chaser? No.
0: Yeah, doesn't get much better than Joe Dirt. Yeah, but I'm also a fan of him in Grown Ups, too. And if today is your special day, then just know you share it with that famous friend of yours. However, I'll be right back to show some love to our lucky birthday club winner for the week in just a bit. Yeah, well, for now, it's Stella Lefty, Boston, on River Country, WIVR.

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0: 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Bruce and some of his co-workers are being treated to some delicious food from our JJC and Lindman Family McDonald's. 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
4: High pressure will be parked over our area for the next few days, heating up as we get closer to the weekend, but in the meantime, we'll be pretty pleasant, low 50s and clear for the overnight hours. A lot of sunshine on Thursday, nice daytime highs in the upper 70s. Some clouds on Thursday night with mid-50s. We get upper 70s with a mix of sunshine and clouds on Friday. We're in the low 80s on Saturday and back up to about 90 on Sunday and sunny. This is meteorologist Steve Hamilton.
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River Country, WIVR, Luke Combs, Cold as You. And once again, we're wishing you a very happy birthday week. Fred Schultz of Bradley, it's best, Jess, and I hope you have plans to celebrate accordingly on the 24th, yeah. You know, Fred's our lucky birthday club winner for the week, so we're celebrating him every day regardless, and we even awarded him with one of our amazing birthday prize packages, too, so enjoy all your goodies from Dairy Queen, Bussies, and Brookmont Bowling Fred. 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
4: High pressure will be parked over our area for the next few days, heating up as we get closer to the weekend, but in the meantime, we'll be pretty pleasant, low 50s and clear for the overnight hours. A lot of sunshine on Thursday, nice daytime highs in the upper 70s. Some clouds on Thursday night with mid-50s. We get upper 70s with a mix of sunshine and clouds on Friday. We're in the low 80s on Saturday and back up to about 90 on Sunday and sunny. This is meteorologist Steve Hamilton.
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River Country, WIVR, Zach Tops, I Never Lie. And get ready for your 2026 Jasper County Fair, set to return to Newton with a full week of tradition, entertainment, and community celebration June 21st to the 27th. Yeah, it's your girl Best Jess. The theme is Let's Glow Crazy, and seriously, how fun is that? Featuring the 4-H FFA livestock shows, the cornhole tourney, a baby review, carnival, and just so much more. Don't miss it next week. And for a full schedule, you can find that online. Meanwhile, though, almost 9 p.m., and hey, I'll be right back on River Country, WIVR.

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He's a ranch hand in a pinch, man. 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

0: River Country, WIVR. It doesn't get much better than Cabin of Solo by Scotty McCreery. And hey, UC put his own spin on a timeless country standard originally written and recorded by the one and only Conway Twitty back in 1970. Yeah. Last week, Scotty dropped a brand new studio recorded cover of his classic Hello, Darlin'. And what do you think?
1: Hello, Darlin'.

Now, I'm pretty much a fan of anything that Scotty does, but what do you think of that one? All right, let me know. All right, it's Best Jazz, and it's featured on a special track on his retrospective album, 15. But now, after 9 p.m. on this hump day, the sun is going down for the night, and Jason Aldean's up next with Don't Tell on Me on Her Country, WIVR.

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1: You probably know that I'm a big sports fan, big baseball fan, big football fan, hockey, basketball, like them all. And I tried my very best to get into the World Cup soccer, FIFA. I did watch the championship between Spain and Argentina. I watched several of the U.S. games. And here's what I've come up with in my conclusion. In particular, the championship game, which was 1-0, Spain beating Argentina. In that game, Spain had 12 shots on goal. Argentina had none. I tried. I will just tell you that soccer is the most boring sport. I can't understand how this is the most popular sport in the world. And I think maybe that's why the NFL is starting to play games in Germany and Spain and Mexico, some of these countries where soccer is like the big sport. Because I think after Europeans see how much more exciting American football is to the European football, I can't see how there would be any comparison. It is the most boring sport I've ever watched. It's almost like watching paint dry. 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
5: High pressure will be parked over our area for the next few days, heating up as we get closer to the weekend, but in the meantime, we'll be pretty pleasant, low 50s and clear for the overnight hours. A lot of sunshine on Thursday, nice daytime highs in the upper 70s. Some clouds on Thursday night with mid-50s, we get upper 70s with a mix of sunshine and clouds on Friday. We're in the low 80s on Saturday and back up to about 90 on Sunday and sunny. This is meteorologist Steve Hamilton.
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River Country, WIVR. I love that one by Morgan Wallen. It's Don't We. And we're one day closer to the festivities, peeps. I'm really working hard to give my social battery an extra charge. Yeah, it's Best Jazz. 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
6: High pressure will be parked over our area for the next few days, heating up as we get closer to the weekend, but in the meantime, we'll be pretty pleasant, low 50s and clear for the overnight hours. A lot of sunshine on Thursday, nice daytime highs in the upper 70s. Some clouds on Thursday night with mid-50s. We get upper 70s with a mix of sunshine and clouds on Friday. We're in the low 80s on Saturday and back up to about 90 on Sunday and sunny. This is meteorologist Steve Hamilton.
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River Country, WIVR, Luke Bryan. Hey, another thing to look forward to coming up here next week is our 2026 Kankakee County Fair. Yeah, running July 22nd through August 2nd. July 29th through August 2nd, geez. Make plans to head out to the Kankakee County Fairgrounds for the fun. 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It's going to be a real good time. Yeah, it's Best Jazz. And for now, almost 10 p.m. on our Wednesday. And I'll be right back on River Country, WIVR.

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0: River Country, WIVR, Luke Combs with Sleepless in a Hotel Room. And hey peeps, after 10 p.m. on this Wednesday evening, and are the fans to blame for Nate Jacobs' poor treatment on Euphoria Season 3, It's Best Just? Now, the incredible Coleman Domingo is the guest host for Jimmy Kimmel Live this week with Jacob Elordi as the guest. So, of course, those guys needed to talk about the last season of the show. And Jacob confirmed why his character got such a rough deal in the final episodes, which...
1: Finally, after 8 years, I read your tweets. Yeah, now you're sad.
0: Yeah, they saw the tweets, and they're to blame for the actor basically being tortured by Sam Levinson for months on end, with Jacob basically getting, you know, beat up by a 7-foot-tall man the entire time, then shoved into a coffin for 2 days straight with prosthetics, and a literal live bone constrictor snake was in there too. I mean, how terrible is that? It all makes so much sense now, but hey, let's get back to the music with Kane Brown and Woman on River Country, WIVR.

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2: High pressure will be parked over our area for the next few days, heating up as we get closer to the weekend, but in the meantime, we'll be pretty pleasant, low 50s and clear for the overnight hours. A lot of sunshine on Thursday, nice daytime highs in the upper 70s. Some clouds on Thursday night with mid-50s. We get upper 70s with a mix of sunshine and clouds on Friday. We're in the low 80s on Saturday and back up to about 90 on Sunday and sunny. This is meteorologist Steve Hamilton.
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River Country, WIVR, Miriam Morris in the circles around this town. And real quick, peeps, it's Best Jess, and shout out to Riverside Medical Center's Laundry Department, our newest workplace of the week. Yeah. Now, by Bruce Reardon's. Congratulations to him and his entire crew located on Wall Street in Kankakee. We'll be celebrating them and showing them all sorts of love all week. Plus, we even sent them coupons for a bunch of tasty McDonald's to share, courtesy of our JJC and Limonfield McDonald's as well. So, really hope they enjoy those and have a great week, too. But how would you like to be next? 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And listen, Mondays when we pick a brand new one, because it could be you. Yeah, good luck. And for now, it's after 10:30, and it's Cody Johnson taking us back to the music with The Fall on River Country, WIVR.

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3: High pressure will be parked over our area for the next few days, heating up as we get closer to the weekend, but in the meantime, we'll be pretty pleasant, low 50s and clear for the overnight hours. A lot of sunshine on Thursday, nice daytime highs in the upper 70s. Some clouds on Thursday night with mid-50s, we get upper 70s with a mix of sunshine and clouds on Friday. We're in the low 80s on Saturday and back up to about 90 on Sunday and sunny. This is meteorologist Steve Hamilton.
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River Country, WIVR, Zach Top, Sounds Like the Radio. And hey, the 27th through the 30th, the Lake Village Presbyterian Church is going to host that Illumination Station Vacation Bible School from 9:30 until 12:30. It's going to be held at the Lake Township Community Hall and Park on North 300 West in Lake Village. And the program is free to attend and offering end-of-summer fun for all ages. It's best just. You can visit our community calendar for all the details on that. And for now, it's almost 11 p.m. I'll be right back. I'm River Country, WIVR.

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River Country, WYVR, Bailey Zerman with Chevy Silverado. And I'm so glad you're here, peeps. Yeah, it's Best Jess. And after 11 p.m., how was your hump day so far? This Wednesday, it was another beautiful day to be alive, but also just, you know, a beautiful day to be in general. So fingers crossed that you found a way to enjoy it. But anyways, coming up this week is our Catfish Days in Wilmington. That's right. They have all sorts of fun planned for you. I believe it's Wednesday, if not Thursday through Sunday, including a Fear Factor. They have DJ Rick Gregory and so much more. So if you're looking for something fun to do at the end of this week here, be on the lookout and heading out to Wilmington for Catfish Days. I don't know, I just got lost there, but I love Catfish Days. It sounds like so much fun, and you should check it out. But anyways, for more, you can visit them online. And for now, it's Darius Rucker on River Country with... All right. That's it. All right.

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1: You probably know that I'm a big sports fan, big baseball fan, big football fan, hockey, basketball, I like them all. And I tried my very best to get into the World Cup soccer, FIFA. I did watch the championship between Spain and Argentina. I watched several of the U.S. games. And here's what I've come up with in my conclusion. In particular, the championship game, which was 1-0, Spain beating Argentina. In that game, Spain had 12 shots on goal. Argentina had none. I tried. I will just tell you that soccer is the most boring sport. I can't understand how this is the most popular sport in the world. And I think maybe that's why the NFL is starting to play games in Germany and Spain and Mexico, some of these countries where soccer is like the big sport. Because I think after Europeans see how much more exciting American football is to the European football, I can't see how there would be any comparison. It is the most boring sport I've ever watched. It's almost like watching paint dry.
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6: High pressure will be parked over our area for the next few days, heating up as we get closer to the weekend, but in the meantime, we'll be pretty pleasant, low 50s and clear for the overnight hours. A lot of sunshine on Thursday, nice daytime highs in the upper 70s. Some clouds on Thursday night with mid-50s. We get upper 70s with a mix of sunshine and clouds on Friday. We're in the low 80s on Saturday and back up to about 90 on Sunday and sunny. This is meteorologist Steve Hamilton.
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River Country, WIVR, Old Dominion, that's coming home. And hey there, peeps, it's your girl, Best Jess. And I was just talking about Roy, top of the hour, and he's actually going to be back with another super fun morning mind twister for you tomorrow. Yeah, so make sure you're tuning in for the fun bright and early, but usually around 8:45 a.m. or so. Plus, you can even win some tasty Dairy Queen, so good luck on that in the a.m. Meanwhile, though, almost 11:30 p.m. with Walker Hayes, feeling fancy-like on River Country, WIVR.

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1: I'm so excited. And make sure you don't miss us this Saturday while we're at the Merchant Street Music Fest in downtown Kankakee. That's right. It's Best Jazz. And come enjoy an afternoon of incredible live music. 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So stop by to say hello and I'll even get you signed up for a chance to win tickets to catch Doja Cat live this October or Lynyrd Skynyrd next month. 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Meanwhile, it's your girl Best Jess, and I'll meet you 2 p.m. this Saturday right by the Merchant Street stage.
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3: High pressure will be parked over our area for the next few days, heating up as we get closer to the weekend, but in the meantime, we'll be pretty pleasant, low 50s and clear for the overnight hours. A lot of sunshine on Thursday, nice daytime highs in the upper 70s. Some clouds on Thursday night with mid-50s. We get upper 70s with a mix of sunshine and clouds on Friday. We're in the low 80s on Saturday and back up to about 90 on Sunday and sunny. This is meteorologist Steve Hamilton.
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1: You probably know that I'm a big sports fan, big baseball fan, big football fan, hockey, basketball, like them all. And I tried my very best to get into the World Cup soccer, FIFA. I did watch the championship between Spain and Argentina. I watched several of the U.S. games. And here's what I've come up with in my conclusion. In particular, the championship game, which was 1-0, Spain beating Argentina. In that game, Spain had 12 shots on goal. Argentina had none. I tried. I will just tell you that soccer is the most boring sport. I can't understand how this is the most popular sport in the world. And I think maybe that's why the NFL is starting to play games in Germany and Spain and Mexico, some of these countries where soccer is like the big sport. Because I think after Europeans see how much more exciting American football is to the European football, I can't see how there would be any comparison. It is the most boring sport I've ever watched. It's almost like watching paint dry.
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3: High pressure will be parked over our area for the next few days, heating up as we get closer to the weekend, but in the meantime, we'll be pretty pleasant, low 50s and clear for the overnight hours. A lot of sunshine on Thursday, nice daytime highs in the upper 70s. Some clouds on Thursday night with mid-50s. We get upper 70s with a mix of sunshine and clouds on Friday. We're in the low 80s on Saturday and back up to about 90 on Sunday and sunny. This is meteorologist Steve Hamilton.
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4: High pressure will be parked over our area for the next few days, heating up as we get closer to the weekend. But in the meantime, we'll be pretty pleasant, low 50s and clear for the overnight hours. A lot of sunshine on Thursday, nice daytime highs in the upper 70s. Some clouds on Thursday night with mid-50s. We get upper 70s with a mix of sunshine and clouds on Friday. We're in the low 80s on Saturday and back up to about 90 on Sunday and sunny. This is meteorologist Steve Hamilton.
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2: High pressure will be parked over our area for the next few days, heating up as we get closer to the weekend, but in the meantime, we'll be pretty pleasant, low 50s and clear for the overnight hours. A lot of sunshine on Thursday, nice daytime highs in the upper 70s. Some clouds on Thursday night with mid-50s. We get upper 70s with a mix of sunshine and clouds on Friday. We're in the low 80s on Saturday and back up to about 90 on Sunday and sunny. This is meteorologist Steve Hamilton.
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4: High pressure will be parked over our area for the next few days, heating up as we get closer to the weekend, but in the meantime, we'll be pretty pleasant, low 50s and clear for the overnight hours. A lot of sunshine on Thursday, nice daytime highs in the upper 70s. Some clouds on Thursday night with mid-50s, we get upper 70s with a mix of sunshine and clouds on Friday. We're in the low 80s on Saturday and back up to about 90 on Sunday and sunny. This is meteorologist Steve Hamilton.
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1: 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Specific rules for individual contests are also listed under the same section. 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
1: Hey, we're Big D and Bubba, and we're the hosts of Honky Tonkin' every weekend right here. 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
5: High pressure will be parked over our area for the next few days, heating up as we get closer to the weekend, but in the meantime, we'll be pretty pleasant, low 50s and clear for the overnight hours. A lot of sunshine on Thursday, nice daytime highs in the upper 70s. Some clouds on Thursday night with mid-50s. We get upper 70s with a mix of sunshine and clouds on Friday. We're in the low 80s on Saturday and back up to about 90 on Sunday and sunny. This is meteorologist Steve Hamilton.
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6: He's a ranch hand in a pinch, man. 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
1: High pressure will be parked over our area for the next few days, heating up as we get closer to the weekend, but in the meantime, we'll be pretty pleasant, low 50s and clear for the overnight hours. A lot of sunshine on Thursday, nice daytime highs in the upper 70s. Some clouds on Thursday night with mid 50s, we get upper 70s with a mix of sunshine and clouds on Friday. We're in the low 80s on Saturday and back up to about 90 on Sunday and sunny. This is meteorologist Steve Hamilton.
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1: You probably know that I'm a big sports fan, big baseball fan, big football fan, hockey, basketball, like them all. And I tried my very best to get into the World Cup soccer, FIFA. I did watch the championship between Spain and Argentina. I watched several of the U.S. games. And here's what I've come up with in my conclusion. In particular, the championship game, which was 1-0, Spain beating Argentina. In that game, Spain had 12 shots on goal. Argentina had none. I tried. I will just tell you that soccer is the most boring sport. I can't understand how this is the most popular sport in the world. And I think maybe that's why the NFL is starting to play games in Germany and Spain and Mexico, some of these countries where soccer is like the big sport. Because I think after Europeans see how much more exciting American football is to the European football, I can't see how there would be any comparison. It is the most boring sport I've ever watched. It's almost like watching paint dry.
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3: High pressure will be parked over our area for the next few days, heating up as we get closer to the weekend, but in the meantime, we'll be pretty pleasant, low 50s and clear for the overnight hours. A lot of sunshine on Thursday, nice daytime highs in the upper 70s. Some clouds on Thursday night with mid-50s. We get upper 70s with a mix of sunshine and clouds on Friday. We're in the low 80s on Saturday and back up to about 90 on Sunday and sunny. This is meteorologist Steve Hamilton.
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0: What time zone am I on? What country am I in?
1: It doesn't matter. It's 5 o'clock somewhere.
0: It's always on 5 in Margaritaville, come to think of it.
1: Yeah, I heard that.
0: You've been there, haven't you?
1: Yes, sir.
0: I've seen your boat there.
1: I've been to Margaritaville a few times.
0: All right. Well, that's good.
1: Stumble my way back.
0: Okay. Well, we just want to make sure you can keep it between the navigational beacons.
1: Between the buoys. I got it.
0: All right. Well, it's 5 o'clock. Let's go somewhere.
1: I'm ready. Crank it up.
0: Let's get out of here.
1: I'm gone.

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Hey girl, what's up? I know it's late, but I knew you'd pick it up. Nah, I ain't drunk. Okay, maybe I do have a little buzz, but that song came on and I just thought what harm could come from one little call.

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1: NBC News Radio, I'm Michael Kastner. Tropical storm Bertha is on its way to Texas. National Hurricane Center says Bertha is now about 100 miles southwest of New Orleans and moving toward East Texas with sustained winds of 45 miles per hour. A tropical storm warning is in effect along the coast from the south of New Orleans to just west of Houston. The storm's expected to make landfall in Texas sometime this afternoon and move further inland tonight. President Trump gave a campaign-style speech with midterms fast approaching during his visit to Wheeler High School in the metro Atlanta area of Marietta. More from Mark Mayfield.
2: One of the many issues the president spoke about was his investment program called Trump Accounts, saying it's hot as a pistol.
3: And under this groundbreaking new policy, every American child gets a tax-free investment savings account that can grow over the course of their childhood and be used for them when they reach 18 or 21.
2: Trump also touched on immigration, Iran, crime, and made note of the dignified transfer on Wednesday in Delaware of the four U.S. soldiers killed in Iranian attacks over the weekend.
1: The House of Representatives has passed an over $1 trillion annual defense policy bill. The 2027 National Defense Authorization Act was passed 216 to 212. Most Democrats expressed opposition due to the Iran war. New York City Mayor Zoran Mamdani continues to criticize Israeli Prime Minister Benjamin Netanyahu and call for his arrest when he visits New York in September. More from Scott Pringle.
4: A day after releasing a video listing allegations of war crimes against Netanyahu, Mamdani continued to bash Israel's prime minister.
5: And I can also look at Benjamin Netanyahu and see the way that he has orchestrated this genocide and also deem him to similarly be a war criminal.
1: Michael Kastner, NBC News Radio.
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6: It looks like we have some hot weather coming up by Saturday and especially Sunday. High pressure will be over our area through the weekend, so we're expecting pretty much fair weather. Sunny today and still comfortable. We'll be in the upper 70s. Overnight, mid-50s and some clouds. We have that high pressure system over our area Friday. A mix of sunshine and clouds, and we'll stay in the upper 70s. We get low 80s and partly sunny on Saturday, 90 and sunny for Sunday. I'm meteorologist Steve Hamilton.

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6: It looks like we have some hot weather coming up by Saturday and especially Sunday. High pressure will be over our area through the weekend, so we're expecting pretty much fair weather. Sunny today and still comfortable. We'll be in the upper 70s. Overnight, mid-50s and some clouds. We have that high-pressure system over our area Friday. A mix of sunshine and clouds, and we'll stay in the upper 70s. We get low 80s and partly sunny on Saturday, 90 and sunny for Sunday. I'm meteorologist Steve Hamilton.
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7: New truck.

River Country, WIVR. That is music from Kane Brown. That's called Miles On It. Good morning and welcome to Thursday. Today is the 23rd of July. We are getting there, almost at the weekend. And speaking of the weekend, with some beautiful weather on deck, with another sunny and 80-degree day, and 80 tomorrow, 80 on Saturday, maybe 90 on Sunday. But all in all, very nice. Best part of it is no mention of rain, so if you have any outdoor activities, you've got a good week to do anything. Whatever it is outside, Mother Nature definitely cooperating. One of the big events is the Merchant Street Music Fest coming to downtown Kankakee this weekend. Friday and Saturday, all kinds of great entertainment. And Best Jess going to be out there Saturday, broadcasting live from 2 to 3. She'll have tickets to see Leonard Skinner at the Credit Union One Bank Amphitheater and Doja Cat at the United Center. 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And again, the Music Fest itself, three big stages, tons of entertainment. There's arts and crafts. There's obviously music. You got great food and lots of fun. And you can find out more at MerchantStreetMusicFest.com for all the details. 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May we-

0: NBC News Radio, I'm Michael Kastner. Tropical Storm Bertha is on its way to Texas. The National Hurricane Center says Bertha is now about 100 miles southwest of New Orleans and moving toward East Texas with sustained winds of 45 miles per hour. A tropical storm warning is in effect along the coast from the south of New Orleans to just west of Houston. President Trump is back in Washington today after a visit to Georgia for a campaign-style speech with midterms fast approaching. Trump spoke Wednesday at Wheeler High School in Marietta, just outside of Atlanta, touting his administration's progress on affordability and other issues. I need your wife on my side again. Lotto is joining Doja Cat on tour. The Grammy-nominated artist announced she's opening for the Tour Ma Vie performances with 31 dates planned. Michael Kastner, NBC News Radio.
1: It looks like we have some hot weather coming up by Saturday and especially Sunday. High pressure will be over our area through the weekend, so we're expecting pretty much fair weather. Sunny today and still comfortable. We'll be in the upper 70s. Overnight, mid-50s and some clouds. We have that high pressure system over our area Friday. A mix of sunshine and clouds, and we'll stay in the upper 70s. We get low 80s and partly sunny on Saturday, 90 and sunny for Sunday. I'm meteorologist Steve Hamilton.
2: Thank you, Steve. It is cool. Very nice this morning. We have 51 currently in Watsika. It is 52 in Kankakee.
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0: River Country, WIBR, solid advice. Travis Tritt with his version of the Eagles classic, Take It Easy. Coming up, we'll check sports, White Sox, Cubs, and the Cardinals in action. And the WNBA All-Star Game comes to Chicago this weekend. Details coming up.
1: My name's John MacArthur, and I work this dirt.

0: River Country, WIVR, four generations of the MacArthur family, told in that 3.5 minute song from Hardy, Eric Church, Morgan Wallen, and Tim McGraw. All right, time to check sports here on this Thursday as we get one step closer to the weekend. Baseball, White Sox took the rubber match of their series in Texas, a 4-2 win. Last night, Andrew Benintendi, Chase Meidroff drove in two runs apiece. The White Sox 4-2 since the All-Star break. The White Sox host the Astros starting tomorrow. Cardinals shut out the Angels 1-0 to avoid a sweep and break their four-game losing streak. Next up, the Cardinals host the Diamondbacks in a makeup game today. Cubs managed just a solo home run in their 5-1 loss to the Tigers, losing their series at Wrigley Field. Cubs hit the road. They start a 7-game road trip tomorrow in Pittsburgh. And the WNBA All-Star Game coming to Chicago this weekend. The 3-day WNBA Fan Fest gets underway tonight at McCormick Place. The All-Star Game itself set for Saturday night at the United Center.
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3: 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A farmer can't raise livestock without dealing with manure. When applied to a field, it's a crucial source of nutrients. But before it goes on the ground, it often has to be held in a pile or a lagoon. And during that time, manure can give off gases like ammonia and hydrogen sulfide. Environmental groups have long argued that farms should have to report those emissions to authorities, as most other industries are required. It started in 1986. Congress passed a community right-to-know law, built so first responders would know about dangerous chemical spills in their area. Certainly a worthy goal. The trouble is, that law was tied to the federal Superfund statute, and when read literally, it could sweep in the entire emissions reporting coming off just about any barn or manure pit in the country. The EPA said at the time that the law did not apply to farms. But a federal court struck that down in 2017. So in 2018, Congress stepped in with the Fair Agricultural Reporting Method Act, which specifically exempted air emissions from animal waste. The EPA extended that exemption to the emergency reporting side back in 2019. And that was when a coalition of environmental and community groups sued, arguing the agency went too far and that neighbors have a right to know what's in their air. Last August, a federal district court decided against the environmentalists, and now they're appealing that decision. The National Pork Producers Council, the American Farm Bureau Federation, and the National Cattlemen's Beef Association have joined with the EPA and 25 states to keep this exemption in place. Their argument has a few practical points. First, that stirring up manure might cause ammonia levels to briefly top the reporting threshold, but it dissipates before anyone could respond. And perhaps even more importantly, the EPA hasn't yet figured out a way to accurately measure these releases in an environment like a farm. Environmental groups argue that farms releasing ammonia and hydrogen sulfide gases from their manure piles need to be regulated like factories by reporting those emissions to Uncle Sam. America's livestock industry and the Environmental Protection Agency disagree, but a judge will get the final say later this year. That's Farm Progress America, brought to you today by AGI. 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I'm Mike Pearson. Thanks for listening.
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River Country WIVR from Winnetka, Illinois, Chicago's North Shore. That is Stella Lefty. She's got a big song on her hands. Her debut is called Boston. Corey Kent taking us up to our first check of local news with Rob West with his smash, This Heart, here on River Country WIVR. Good morning.

0: The latest and greatest in country, plus local news and weather. This news brought to you by Federated Bank in Loda, Onarga, Shabance, Bradley, and Braidwood. Sunny skies again today with a high in about 80. Complete look at the forecast coming up. Checking your River Country news this Thursday morning, I'm Rob West. During Wednesday morning's meeting of the Kankakee County Board Executive Committee, Health Department Administrator John Beavis was asked if cyclosporiasis had shown up in Kankakee County. Beavis noted that while there have been some 400 cases in Illinois so far, there have been no cases reported yet in Kankakee County.
1: They do seem to be narrowing it down to a particular lettuce farm at this point in time from Mexico, possibly some of the restaurants, which in the news has been a Taco Bell.
0: Beavis told the committee thoroughly washing your produce can help.
1: Traditionally, that type of a virus and an illness has historically been attributed to either vegetables or fruit that come from farms where typically, however it happens, fecal matter is getting onto those foods. And those foods traditionally at home after we buy them are less washed or less cooked. That's where then this fecal matter can get into individual systems and wreak the havoc that it does.
0: Beavis noted there has been chatter on Facebook from people in Kankakee County saying they've had the virus, but if they don't go to the doctor's office and be tested, those cases aren't recognized by the state. It's not your imagination. Gas prices have jumped in the Kankakee area over the last couple of days. AAA says the average cost for a gallon of regular no-lead gas now $4.24 across Kankakee County. That's a jump of 15 cents overnight, up 27 cents from the cost a week ago. Gas prices running $4.25 on average across Illinois. AAA says the average cost for a gallon of gas in Iroquois County, $4.15. $4.23 in Ford County, $4.16 in Grundy County, $4.20 a gallon on average in Will County. Across the state line, AAA says a gallon of gas sets you back $3.52 on average in Newton County, $3.45 on average in Benton County, $3.60 a gallon on average in Jasper County. AAA says gas running $3.53 on average across the Hoosier states.
2: NBC News Radio, I'm Michael Kastner. Tropical Storm Bertha is on its way to Texas. The National Hurricane Center says Bertha is now about 100 miles southwest of New Orleans and moving toward East Texas with sustained winds of 45 miles per hour. A tropical storm warning is in effect along the coast from the south of New Orleans to just west of Houston. President Trump is back in Washington today after a visit to Georgia for a campaign-style speech with midterms fast approaching. Trump spoke Wednesday at Wheeler High School in Marietta, just outside of Atlanta, touting his administration's progress on affordability and other issues. Lotto is joining Doja Cat on tour. The Grammy-nominated artist announced she's opening for the Tour Ma V performances with 31 dates planned. Michael Kastner, NBC News Radio.
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0: In sports, Sox and Cards both won Wednesday. Cubs lost. Sox beat the Rangers 4-2 in the rubber match of that three-game set. Cubs lost 5-1 to the Tigers. The Cards down the Angels 1-0. Cards host the Diamondbacks today in a makeup game. The Cubs and Sox both have the day off. Chicago Fire FC lost 3-2 to Inter Miami Wednesday. Fire visit New York City on Saturday. And the Sky lost 95-94 to the Liberty. 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
5: It looks like we have some hot weather coming up by Saturday and especially Sunday. High pressure will be over our area through the weekend, so we're expecting pretty much fair weather. Sunny today and still comfortable. We'll be in the upper 70s. Overnight, mid-50s and some clouds. We have that high-pressure system over our area Friday. A mix of sunshine and clouds, and we'll stay in the upper 70s. We get low 80s and partly sunny on Saturday, 90 and sunny for Sunday. by meteorologist Steve Hamilton.
6: 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A very cool morning. I turned off the air and let that cool air blow through. 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
6: Well, hello and happy Thursday. We're almost there. Roy Gregory getting you one step closer to the weekend. Lots of festivals going on in the area. Mother Nature going to cooperate. We'll talk about a couple coming up. And there is a sports personality that is getting ready to release a country album. All right, this should be interesting. It's a former Indianapolis Colts player, and we'll tell you who that is coming up here in about 10 minutes. Kicking things off, Kenny Chesney here on River Country WIVR.

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River Country, WIVR. Boy, that pretty much sums it up right there, right? Billy Currington with a great song there. People are crazy. All right, mentioned weather going to be really nice for the next few days. Lots of different festivals, things going on. Catfish Days kicks off today, continues through Sunday on the North Island in Wilmington. Tonight they have the Fair Factor qualifying and the Foam Party. I'll be out there from 6 to 8 for the Fair Factor qualifying. 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And Mother Nature is certainly cooperating with some beautiful weather in the 80s for the weekend.

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River Country, WIVR, All My Exes, Lauren Elena, Chase Matthew. All right, you ready for this? Pat McAfee, who is currently one of the hosts of College Game Day, was a punter for the Colts for 7 years, is going to release an album called The Diary of a Polarizing Figure. It will be his first full-length release. In a post on Instagram, McAfee said the album is built from songs and stories he's been writing his whole life. The Diary of a Polarizing Figure will be in stores August 14th. And again, Pat was a punter for 7 years for the Colts, played in their Super Bowl win against the Bears. Was it the Bears? No, he did play in the Super Bowl. I think it's the Bears, though. At any rate, he is currently one of the hosts of College Game Day. And he's going to be releasing an album. What do you think? Yeah,

0: tell you what. I'll wait until it charts and see what happens. But interesting. He is a character. I'll give him that. His album, Diary of a Polarizing Figure, in stores August 14th. Sports personality, Pat McAfee.
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River Country, WIVR, that's Ernest. What if I could? It's Roy Gregory on this National Vanilla Ice Cream Day today. What's your favorite way to eat vanilla ice cream? Is it just plain, maybe in a root beer float, brownie sundae, chocolate syrup on top, or maybe with fresh peaches? For me, it's easy. And really, the only time I really eat vanilla ice cream is if it's on top of apple pie with a slice of American cheese melted over it first, and then you put the slice or the scoop of vanilla ice cream on top of that apple pie. I bought a Dutch apple pie from Meijer the other day. Melted the cheese over it. I didn't do the vanilla ice cream day, but today would be the day to do that. National Vanilla Ice Cream Day. No wrong or right ways to do it. Just consume your vanilla ice cream today. Today is National Gorgeous Grandma Day. I never thought I'd say this, but yeah, I know some gorgeous grandmas out there. Boy, I know I'm getting old. Here's Dustin Lynch on River Country.

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0: 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Sunny skies again today, high again about 80. Complete look at the forecast coming up. Checking your River Country News this Thursday morning, I'm Rob West. Sunny skies again today, high again about 80. Complete look at the forecast coming up. Checking your River Country News this Thursday morning, I'm Rob West. Iroquois County Sheriff's Police reporting a drug arrest. In a Facebook post, deputies say that it was Tuesday evening they stopped a car driven by Chen Jinjin of Chicago. Search of the car allegedly turned up about 30 pounds of suspected cannabis. Reports say that led to a search warrant being issued to a home in rural Crescent City, where Iroquois County deputies say they found a marijuana growing operation and more than 1,000 plants, 18 grams of meth, and a firearm. Jinjin arrested by the deputies on various drug-related charges. During Wednesday morning's meeting of the Kankakee County Board Executive Committee, County Engineer Greg Hyden asked the committee to send a resolution to the entire board to sign an agreement to get funds for the resurfacing and widening of Route 17 between East 9000 North and East 12000 North roads in Sumner Township.
1: And kind of the reason we're doing that is County Highway 51 is going to need help soon. And guess where they're all going to drive once that road is shut down? They're going to drive on 17. So we're trying to get that one up to better than normal condition. It's going to be able to take the traffic, and it's going to look real nice too while we're at it. It's going to be the very first road you're going to see like full width asphalt with shoulders.
0: Hyden added, the best part is that with the proposed agreement, the federal government will pay about 80% of the cost of the $1.6 million projected budget, leaving only about $320,000 to be covered by county taxpayers. Volunteers needed for the next occurrence of Kankakee Park cleanup that's set for this Saturday. Organizer Stephanie Vanderweede with the details.
2: The occurrence of Kankakee will be at Merchant Street Music Fest on July 25th. From 9 to 11 to clean up after the shows. You can sign up by searching for The Current on Facebook.
0: Vanderweede said the trash grabbers, trash bags, gloves, and water are going to be provided.
3: NBC News Radio, I'm Michael Kastner. House lawmakers have approved a more than $1 trillion annual defense policy bill. The 2027 National Defense Authorization Act was passed 216 to 212, with six Democrats joining most Republicans to vote in favor. A majority of Democrats didn't support the measure, with some citing their opposition to the Iran war and others expressing concerns over a provision that would expand the collaboration between the U.S. and Israeli militaries. The U.S. is working to develop Saudi Arabia's nuclear energy program. The U.S. Energy Department announced Wednesday the agreement allows the kingdom to use American technology to build nuclear reactors. It also allows the country to enrich uranium. A documentary about Lily Allen is coming to Prime Video. The streamer announced the feature-length doc on Wednesday. It's set to release in 2027. Michael Kastner, NBC News Radio.
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5: 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In Kia, the high school, Illinois High School Association released their football schedules for the upcoming season. Playoffs will be expanding to 32 teams, from 32 teams to 48 teams, and the opening round of the postseason will take place October 23rd and 24th, with the state finals being held November 27th and 28th at Illinois State University. Kankakee starts the year on the road at Edwardsville August 21st. Bishop McNamara opens up against Wilmington. Bradley Bourbonnais plays its first four games all on the road. Mantino's football team starts the season with a non-conference home game against Johnsburg. Baseball, White Sox 4-2 winners over the Rangers, taking the rubber match of their series in Texas. Next up, the White Sox host the Astros starting tomorrow. Cardinals shut out the Angels 1-0 to avoid the sweep and end a four-game losing streak. Cardinals host the Diamondbacks in a makeup game today. Cubs, with only a solo home run, losing to the Tigers 5-1 at Wrigley Field. The Northsiders start a seven-game road trip tomorrow in Pittsburgh. And the WNBA All-Star Game coming to Chicago this weekend. The three-day fan fest gets underway today at McCormick Place. The game itself will be played Saturday night at the United Center.
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7: It looks like we have some hot weather coming up by Saturday and especially Sunday. High pressure will be over our area through the weekend, so we're expecting pretty much fair weather. Sunny today and still comfortable. We'll be in the upper 70s. Overnight, mid-50s and some clouds. We have that high pressure system over our area Friday. A mix of sunshine and clouds, and we'll stay in the upper 70s. We get low 80s and partly sunny on Saturday, 90 and sunny for Sunday. I'm meteorologist Steve Hamilton.
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0: Every day, some good advice there from Luke Bryan. All right, it's Roy Gregory. When you think of Chicago, the first thing that comes to your mind probably isn't beluga whales. But did you see the Shedd Aquarium has welcomed four rescued beluga whales with more to come? Shedd officials say they were asked to rehome the whales due to the aquarium's rescue experience and deep expertise in beluga whale care. The animals were transported from a shuttered Canadian marine park, arriving at Shedd Aquarium on Monday. And up to 10 beluga whales may be coming to Chicago in the next few weeks. Like I say, the first thing that comes to your mind when you say Chicago, probably not beluga whales, but in this case, could have one of the largest collection of beluga whales, certainly in the U.S., Shedd Aquarium. Way to go.
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4: We're talking with Dale Atkins of Atkins Seed Service. 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
5: Yes, it is Pioneer's 100th anniversary since 1926 when the company was first formed. This year is Pioneer's 100th anniversary. For myself, it's my 52nd year since Atkins Seed was developed. A tribute is really deserved to Pioneer and to Henry Wallace, the individual that started the company. He perceived a problem of the yield plateau of corn and the public's general using open pollinated corn. He perceived that that could be resolved. He went against the grain, proved it, and it took over like wildfire to move to hybrid seed corn, and other companies were formed.
4: Yeah, going strong still with Pioneer, with the local dealership here as well. And if anybody wants to talk more about this, they can reach out.
5: 815-945-5113.
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7: There's just a lot of unknown right now as far as what's going to go on as far as shipping wise, you know, with that situation. Add in the weather issues, you know, the people talking about yield loss here in the U.S. Obviously, Europe's had record drought conditions for the better part of a month now. More of a corn situation than a wheat situation. The wheat in the bin obviously isn't going to be impacted by drought all that much, but corn that's still growing over there on a similar season to what we are. They're a little bit behind just as far as pollination and that stuff goes. But that's kind of the big question at this point. Is just as far as global supplies go, what are we looking at as far as exportable surplus going into the fall?
3: Thanks to Nick Opperly of Midco for the market information here on the Central Illinois Farm Network. And recently we caught up with Braden Nift of Bank of Pontiac. He gave an area ag update.
8: Some people are feeling really good, sitting pretty, probably thinking they need some rain. Others are drowned outs everywhere, swamps, you know, it's still wet. You know, every pop-up shower seems to hit. So it's been an interesting summer so far.
3: 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I'm Kent Kasten.
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12: It looks like we have some hot weather coming up by Saturday and especially Sunday. High pressure will be over our area through the weekend, so we're expecting pretty much fair weather. Sunny today and still comfortable. We'll be in the upper 70s. Overnight, mid-50s and some clouds. We have that high pressure system over our area Friday. A mix of sunshine and clouds, and we'll stay in the upper 70s. We get low 80s and partly sunny on Saturday, 90 and sunny for Sunday. I'm meteorologist Steve Hamilton.
0: Thank you, Steve. Plenty of sunshine. Feeling good this morning. I've got the studio window open. That cool breeze flowing through. 51 in Watseka. 53 in Kankakee with Jason Aldean here on River Country WIVR.

River Country WIVR with his 32nd number one hit. How about that? Jason Aldean with Don't Tell Me. Hey, the Bourbonnais Police Department has an evening of ice cream and conversation with their Cone with a Cop event. That's this Friday. Stop by and enjoy a free small ice cream cone. Meet some of our great local officers and explore the real Bourbonnais Police Squad Car from 5 to 7 over at the Dairy Queen. They're on Main Street in Bourbonnais across from Olivet Nazarene University. The Cone with a Cop event is this Friday, 5 to 7. More info up on our website, WIVR1017.com.

0: 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Sunny skies again today, high getting about 80. Complete look at the forecast coming up. Checking your River Country News this Thursday morning, I'm Rob West. Braidwood Fire Protection District has released some more details on that three-vehicle crash that happened early Tuesday morning on Route 113 between Custer Park and Braidwood. Jake Lamore has the story for us.
1: Rob, according to a press release, the crash happened at the intersection of Route 113 and West River Road in Custer Township around 3:30 Tuesday morning. When first responders arrived, they found a box truck in the ditch with a passenger car wedged beneath its rear, as well as a tanker truck that had stopped in the front yard of a house at the intersection. Firefighters found one person on the ground that had been ejected from one of the vehicles. Six people total were involved in the accident, with five of them sent to the hospital with non-life-threatening injuries. The diesel fuel tanks on the tanker truck ruptured during the collision and leaked approximately 150 gallons of fuel in the front yard of a nearby home. The Illinois Environmental Protection Agency and a hazardous materials remediation company were called to clean up the mess. I'm Jake Lamore.
0: During Wednesday morning's Kankakee County Board Executive Committee meeting, the committee was told by County Clerk Dan Hendrickson that they've been made aware of another polling place that will need to be moved before the November election.
2: We did receive notice on Friday from Manteno Fire District, which serves as one of our polling locations. They're having some construction on their building, and it won't be available for us for the November election. So we're going to have to find a new location for that polling place for the November election only.
0: Hendrickson added that it looks like a meeting room at the Manteno Public Library would be a usable space if it's approved by their board. He added notices will be sent to the affected voters and signage will be put in place at the fire station pointing voters to the new location. Kankakee Municipal Band Summer Concert Series continues tonight, 7 o'clock at the Palzer Band Shell and Bird Park. Conductor Bob Evans runs down tonight's concert.
3: The theme for the concert is Broadway and the movies. Music from Showboat, Camelot, Guys and Dolls, Back to the Future, Forrest Gump, Polar Express, and The Avengers will be featured. A special performance of music from Disney's The Little Mermaid will be presented, including cast members of the Eureka High School 2026 spring production. Come see Karis Mayo as the beautiful Ariel, Regan Gerber as the menacing Ursula, and Vivian Chalicombe as the comical Sebastian. Our vendor is Oscar's Meats, so bring your lawn chair to Don Palzer Bandshell for a delightful evening of music, food, and fun.
0: Free Summer Concert Series runs through August 6th.
4: NBC News Radio, I'm Michael Kastner. House lawmakers have approved a more than $1 trillion annual defense policy bill. The 2027 National Defense Authorization Act was passed 216 to 212, with six Democrats joining most Republicans to vote in favor. A majority of Democrats didn't support the measure, with some citing their opposition to the Iran war and others expressing concerns over a provision that would expand the collaboration between the U.S. and Israeli militaries. The U.S. is working to develop Saudi Arabia's nuclear energy program. The U.S. Energy Department announced Wednesday the agreement allows the kingdom to use American technology to build nuclear reactors. It also allows the country to enrich uranium. A documentary about Lily Allen is coming to Prime Video. The streamer announced the feature-length doc on Wednesday. It's set to release in 2027. Michael Kastner, NBC News Radio.
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0: In sports, Sox and Cards both won Wednesday. Cubs lost. Sox beat the Rangers 4-2 in the rubber match of that three-game set. Cubs lost 5-1 to the Tigers. The Cards down the Angels 1-0. Cards host the Diamondbacks today in a makeup game. The Cubs and Sox both have the day off. Chicago Fire FC lost 3-2 to Inter Miami Wednesday. Fire visit New York City on Saturday. And the Sky lost 95-94 to the Liberty. Sky off now till next Thursday when they host the Sun.
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8: It looks like we have some hot weather coming up by Saturday and especially Sunday. High pressure will be over our area through the weekend, so we're expecting pretty much fair weather. Sunny today and still comfortable. We'll be in the upper 70s. Overnight, mid-50s and some clouds. We have that high pressure system over our area Friday. A mix of sunshine and clouds, and we'll stay in the upper 70s. We get low 80s and partly sunny on Saturday, 90 and sunny for Sunday. I'm meteorologist Steve Hamilton.
9: Thank you, Steve. Plenty of sunshine, but a cool 53 in Moments, 52 in Bradley.
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9: Well, good morning and happy Thursday. Can you believe we're almost at the weekend already? I don't know what it is. Does it seem like summer's flying by? It does for me. Well, we've got another beautiful day to talk about. Sunshine 80, lots to do with more festivals and different things going on in the area. We'll get you informed on that, and we'll put a smile on your face for sure. Nate Bargatze is our featured quarter after laughter comedian. And I almost hate to say this, but school will be starting back up for many here in just a few short weeks. And Nate has thoughts about looking back at his school career years after the fact. Great quarter after laughter from Nate coming up at 7:15. Here to get things rolling, Riley Green with his latest on River Country WIVR.

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River Country, WIVR, that Sugarland Settlin', which is a great lead into our Roy Gregory poll of the day today. What is one thing you absolutely refuse to buy the generic version of? And I can tell you, there are some that, for sure, I will buy, but then there's some that I won't buy. So I need to know, what's the one thing you absolutely refuse to buy the generic version of? I'll list a couple of these. You can come up with some. Go to our River Country Facebook page or call me at 800-656-1017. Toilet paper. I have to say that's one of the ones I have a certain brand that I will buy. I will not buy the generic version of. Ketchup on the list. Maybe peanut butter, soda pop, laundry detergent, coffee, potato chips, mac and cheese, ice cream, cereal.

0: River Country, WIVR, that is Morgan Wallen, who is set to drop a new song called Been By Now. It'll be available starting tomorrow. The announcement comes as Morgan is set to wrap up his Still the Problem tour, which ends up August 1st in Philadelphia. That tour, by the way, is set to become the highest grossing concert tour of the year. It may end up about the 500 million mark. The tour kicked off in April. Pollstar says the top touring artist so far, Bad Bunny in first place, 255 million. This may double that, followed by Lady Gaga and BTS. So when it's all said and done, come August, Morgan Wallen's Still the Problem tour may be the biggest grossing tour of 2026.
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0: And here is our featured comedian, Nate Bargatze.
2: I remember nothing from school. People talk about history to me, and I'm like, I don't know when you guys learned that. I think we skipped all of this. I almost didn't graduate high school. I had an F in science. I was taking a class called science my senior year in high school. I had an F, and my dad went and talked to the teacher and just said, look, just give him a D. He's not going to do science stuff. And the teacher agreed to it. She was that confident I wouldn't touch the science world. We took ACTs, and I got a 17 on it. And if you don't know ACTs, I mean, 18 is, they're like, that's not good, man, but you made it. 17, they're like, I don't even, are you enrolled in this school? Like, the only thing I remember is in seventh grade, we had a kid fist fight our PE teacher. That stuck with me. I mean, he was too old to be in seventh grade. He drove to seventh grade. If you're a seventh grade teacher and one of the kids drives, you just know you got to fight that kid one day. Like, I mean, it's just happening. Like,
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WIVR, the American Honky Tonk Bar Association, Garth Brooks. Hey, big thank you to Riverside Medical Center's Laundry Department. They're on Wall Street in Kankakee. They're our River Country McDonald's Workplace of the Week. Nominated by Bruce Reardance, Bruce and some of his coworkers treated to some delicious food from our JJC and Lindman Family McDonald's. If you listen while you work, register. You could be our next Workplace of the Week. 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

0: the latest and greatest in country, plus local news and weather. 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Sunny skies again today, high gain about 80. Complete look at the forecast coming up. Checking your River Country news this Thursday morning, I'm Rob West. During Wednesday morning's meeting of the Kankakee County Board Executive Committee, Health Department Administrator John Beavis was asked if cyclosporiasis had shown up in Kankakee County. Beavis noted that while there have been some 400 cases in Illinois so far, there have been no cases reported yet in Kankakee County.
1: They do seem to be narrowing it down to a particular lettuce farm at this point in time from Mexico, possibly some of the restaurants, which in the news has been a Taco Bell.
0: Beavis told the committee thoroughly washing your produce can help.
1: Traditionally, that type of a virus and an illness has historically been attributed to either vegetables or fruit that come from farms where typically, however it happens, fecal matter is getting onto those foods, and those foods traditionally at home after we buy them are less washed or less cooked. That's where then this fecal matter can get into individual systems and wreak the havoc that it does.
0: Beavis noted there has been chatter on Facebook from people in Kankakee County saying they've had the virus, but if they don't go to the doctor's office and be tested, those cases aren't recognized by the state. It's not your imagination. Gas prices have jumped in the Kankakee area over the last couple of days. AAA says the average cost for a gallon of regular no-lead gas now $4.24 across Kankakee County. That's a jump of 15 cents overnight, up 27 cents from the cost a week ago. Gas prices running $4.25 on average across Illinois. AAA says the average cost for a gallon of gas in Iroquois County, $4.15. $4.23 in Ford County, $4.16 in Grundy County, $4.20 a gallon on average in Will County. Across the state line, AAA says a gallon of gas sets you back $3.52 on average in Newton County, $3.45 on average in Benton County, $3.60 a gallon on average in Jasper County. AAA says gas running $3.53 on average across the Hoosier states.
2: NBC News Radio, I'm Michael Kastner. Iran says it will keep attacking targets in the Middle East as long as it remains under attack. An army spokesperson made the televised comments as the Iranian-backed Houthis in Yemen have started attacking Saudi Arabian shipping in the Red Sea. President Trump has vowed to attack civilian infrastructure in Iran every time a ship in the critical Strait of Hormuz is attacked. Tropical storm Bertha is eyeing Texas. The National Hurricane Center says Bertha is now about 95 miles southeast of Lake Charles, Louisiana, and moving toward East Texas with sustained winds of 45 miles per hour. And the adopted hometown of Ozzy Osbourne celebrated the rock legend on the anniversary of his death. Osbourne passed away on July 22nd of last year, so on Wednesday, Birmingham, England paid tribute to the Rock and Roll Hall of Famer by celebrating Ozzy Day. Michael Kastner, NBC News Radio.
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5: 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The Illinois High School Association released its 2026 football schedules for the upcoming fall season. Week 1 games kick off August 20th through the 22nd. Playoffs are expanding from 32 teams to 48 teams, with the opening round of the postseason taking place October 23rd and 24th. State finals will be held November 27th and 28th at Illinois State University. Kankakee will start the year on the road against Edwardsville August 21st. Bishop McNamara opens up against Wilmington. Bradley Bourbonnais plays their first four games all on the road. And Manteno will start the season with a non-conference game at home against Johnsburg. Baseball, White Sox beat the Rangers 4-2. They come home to host the Astros starting tomorrow. Cardinals ended a four-game losing streak, shutting out the Angels 1-0. Cardinals host the Diamondbacks today in a makeup game. Cubs lost to the Tigers 5-1. They hit the road. They'll start a seven-game trip tomorrow in Pittsburgh. And the WNBA All-Star Game coming to Chicago this weekend. The three-day WNBA Fan Fest gets underway today at McCormick Place. The game itself will be played Saturday night at the United Center.
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7: It looks like we have some hot weather coming up by Saturday and especially Sunday. High pressure will be over our area through the weekend, so we're expecting pretty much fair weather. Sunny today and still comfortable. We'll be in the upper 70s. Overnight, mid-50s and some clouds. We have that high pressure system over our area Friday. A mix of sunshine and clouds, and we'll stay in the upper 70s. We get low 80s and partly sunny on Saturday, 90 and sunny for Sunday. I'm meteorologist Steve Hamilton.
5: Thank you, Steve. It is sunny but nice and cool this morning. 58 in Clifton. It is 60 in Bourbonnais with Shaboozy here on River Country WIVR.

0: are amen to that, right? Long live country and country songs. Shane Proffitt with his latest here on River Country. All right, a Roy Gregory poll of the day today. What is one thing you absolutely refuse to buy the generic version of? I go to Aldi all the time, Dollar General. I go to some of these places and get, you know, generic brands whenever I can. But there are some that I refuse to do. So we've had some people chime in on our River Country Facebook page. Lorinda says, coffee. I need my Folgers. Joanna pretty much says a lot of the ones we listed, which were toilet paper, ketchup, peanut butter, soda, laundry detergent, coffee, potato chips, cereal, ranch dressing, paper towels, batteries, mayonnaise, dish soap. Kathleen says soup. Yeah, I could see that. But some of these, you know, for me, there's absolutely one that I will not buy generic, and that is toilet paper. I have my brand. It's Cottonelle. It's got to be Cottonelle. It won't be anything else. Kids won't let me buy the generic ranch, but I had no problems with the generic ranch. And I'll, you know, buy the generic mac and cheese. The ice cream sandwiches, you know, are usually pretty good. Some of the generic ones. But, you know, dish soap, that doesn't make any difference. Who needs name brand dish soap? You can go to Dollar General and get it in the dollar bin, you know. So a lot of these I will definitely buy, but for me, it's toilet paper. Gotta be Cottonelle. The Roy Gregory poll of the day: what's one thing you absolutely refuse to buy the generic version of? And you can chime in on our River Country Facebook page. Linda says medication and cigarettes. And Marsha said there's a lot of them that she won't buy. And I asked what would be something that you would buy generic, because she listed a bunch of them. So chime in on a River Country Facebook page. The Roy Gregory poll of the day: what is one thing you absolutely refuse to buy the generic version of?
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0: 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Sunny skies again today with a high gain about 80. Complete look at the forecast coming up. Checking your River Country news this Thursday morning, I'm Rob West. Iroquois County Sheriff's Police reporting a drug arrest. In a Facebook post, deputies say that it was Tuesday evening they stopped a car driven by Chen Jinjin of Chicago. Search of the car allegedly turned up about 30 pounds of suspected cannabis. Reports say that led to a search warrant being issued to a home in rural Crescent City, where Iroquois County deputies say they found a marijuana growing operation and more than 1,000 plants, 18 grams of meth, and a firearm. Jinjin arrested by the deputies on various drug-related charges. During Wednesday morning's meeting of the Kankakee County Board Executive Committee, County Engineer Greg Hyden asked the committee to send a resolution to the entire board to sign an agreement to get funds for the resurfacing and widening of Route 17 between East 9000 North and East 12000 North roads in Sumner Township.
1: And kind of the reason we're doing that is County Highway 51 is going to need help soon. And guess where they're all going to drive once that road is shut down? They're going to drive on 17. So we're trying to get that one up to better than normal condition. It's going to be able to take the traffic, and it's going to look real nice too while we're at it. It's going to be the very first road you're going to see like full width asphalt with shoulders.
0: Hyden added, the best part is that with the proposed agreement, the federal government will pay about 80% of the cost of the $1.6 million projected budget, leaving only about $320,000 to be covered by county taxpayers. Volunteers needed for the next occurrence of Kankakee Park cleanup that's set for this Saturday. Organizer Stephanie Vanderweede with the details.
2: The occurrence of Kankakee will be at Merchant Street Music Fest on July 25th. From 9 to 11 to clean up after the shows. You can sign up by searching for The Currents on Facebook.
0: Vanderweede said the trash grabbers, trash bags, gloves, and water are going to be provided.
3: NBC News Radio, I'm Michael Kastner. Iran says it will keep attacking targets in the Middle East as long as it remains under attack. An army spokesperson made the televised comments as the Iranian-backed Houthis in Yemen have started attacking Saudi Arabian shipping in the Red Sea. President Trump has vowed to attack civilian infrastructure in Iran every time a ship in the critical Strait of Hormuz is attacked. Tropical storm Bertha is eyeing Texas. The National Hurricane Center says Bertha is now about 95 miles southeast of Lake Charles, Louisiana, and moving toward East Texas with sustained winds of 45 miles per hour. And the adopted hometown of Ozzy Osbourne celebrated the rock legend on the anniversary of his death. Osbourne passed away on July 22nd of last year, so on Wednesday, Birmingham, England paid tribute to the Rock and Roll Hall of Famer by celebrating Ozzy Day. Michael Kastner, NBC News Radio.
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0: In sports, Sox and Cards both won Wednesday. Cubs lost. Sox beat the Rangers 4-2 in the rubber match of that three-game set. Cubs lost 5-1 to the Tigers. The Cards down the Angels 1-0. Cards host the Diamondbacks today in a makeup game. The Cubs and Sox both have the day off. Chicago Fire FC lost 3-2 to Inter Miami Wednesday. Fire visit New York City on Saturday. And the Sky lost 95-94 to the Liberty. Sky off now till next Thursday when they host the Sun.
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6: It looks like we have some hot weather coming up by Saturday and especially Sunday. High pressure will be over our area through the weekend, so we're expecting pretty much fair weather. Sunny today and still comfortable. We'll be in the upper 70s. Overnight, mid-50s and some clouds. We have that high pressure system over our area Friday. A mix of sunshine and clouds, and we'll stay in the upper 70s. We get low 80s and partly sunny on Saturday, 90 and sunny for Sunday. I'm meteorologist Steve Hamilton.
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7: Well, good morning and happy Thursday. Boy, we're almost there. The weekend is upon us, and we're going to, I don't know, kind of kick off the weekend a day early for you with more fun here. We got a couple of country birthdays on the calendar today. Country singer Danielle Bradbury is 30, and Illinois native Allison Krauss is 55. Krauss has released 14 albums, appeared on numerous soundtracks, and helped spark a renewed interest in bluegrass music in the United States. Her biggest song came in 1995, a remake of the Keith Whitley song, and that's how we started off with the birthday girl, Allison Krauss, 55 today, when you say nothing at all, here on WIVR.

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0: WIVR, Morgan Wallen, Ella Langley. We have some breaking news for the Blackhawks. A legend may be returning to the team. Oh, yes. Patrick Kane signs a 2-year deal. That's the rumor. We'll have more details coming up.
1: That beer ain't getting any colder. And I don't know who is waiting for. You keep taking over your shoulder. Like somebody.

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3: All right, let's check our River Country Birthday Club for this Thursday, the 23rd of July. We have Lisa Ortman in St. Anne. Happy birthday, Lisa. Linda, or Laura Carter. I'm thinking of Wonder Woman. Laura Carter from St. Anne. Happy birthday, Laura. I'm sure you're super, too. Dave McCoyne of Bradley. Terry Devine of Martinton. On the birthday club calendar today, you share birthdays with Woody Harrelson. Oh, yes. Woody from Cheers and other great movies. 65 today. Country singer Allison Krauss, 55. Former infielder and Cubs player Nomar Garciaparra, 53. Former White House intern Monica Lewinsky is 53. Harry Potter. The actor Daniel Radcliffe is 37. And country singer Danielle Bradbury is 30. If you'd like to be recognized on your birthday, just drop us a line on our River Country website, WIVR1017.com. When you do that, you can win our weekly prize package. Fred Schultz of Bradley did that. We set Fred up with some frozen treats from our Noble Dairy Queens, some bowling from Brookmount Bowling, and a nice prize package from Bussy and Reek, flowers and gifts. Remember, you do have to register every year for our birthday club. And if it's your birthday today, happy birthday to you, too.
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River Country WIVR. That is Zach John King. Get to drinking. All right, you want to get to some music coming up tomorrow and continuing Saturday. The Merchant Street Music Fest happening in downtown Kankakee. 2 days of music, arts, and historic downtown Kankakee there at the Train Depot. 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But you definitely want to go Saturday for sure. The weather is supposed to be beautiful this weekend. No mention of rain. Sunny and 80-degree temperatures tomorrow. Sunny and 85 on Saturday. Going to be some fun with Best Jess at the Merchant Street Music Fest.

0: 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See the Bad Boy Tractors at 1506 North McKinley in Rensselaer. Sunny skies again today, high again about 80. Complete look at the forecast coming up. Checking your River Country News this Thursday morning, I'm Rob West. Braidwood Fire Protection District has released some more details on that three-vehicle crash that happened early Tuesday morning on Route 113 between Custer Park and Braidwood. Jake Lamore has the story for us.
1: Rob, according to a press release, the crash happened at the intersection of Route 113 and West River Road in Custer Township around 3:30 Tuesday morning. When first responders arrived, they found a box truck in the ditch with a passenger car wedged beneath its rear, as well as a tanker truck that had stopped in the front yard of a house at the intersection. Firefighters found one person on the ground that had been ejected from one of the vehicles. Six people total were involved in the accident, with five of them sent to the hospital with non-life-threatening injuries. The diesel fuel tanks on the tanker truck ruptured during the collision and leaked approximately 150 gallons of fuel in the front yard of a nearby home. The Illinois Environmental Protection Agency and a hazardous materials remediation company were called to clean up the mess. I'm Jake Lamore.
0: During Wednesday morning's Kankakee County Board Executive Committee meeting, the committee was told by County Clerk Dan Hendrickson that they've been made aware of another polling place that will need to be moved before the November election.
2: We did receive notice on Friday from Manteno Fire District, which serves as one of our polling locations. They're having some construction on their building, and it won't be available for us for the November election. So we're going to have to find a new location for that polling place for the November election only.
0: Hendrickson added that it looks like a meeting room at the Manteno Public Library would be a usable space if it's approved by their board. He added notices will be sent to the affected voters and signage will be put in place at the fire station pointing voters to the new location. Kankakee Municipal Band Summer Concert Series continues tonight, 7 o'clock at the Palzer Band Shell and Bird Park. Conductor Bob Evans runs down tonight's concert.
3: The theme for the concert is Broadway and the movies. Music from Showboat, Camelot, Guys and Dolls, Back to the Future, Forrest Gump, Polar Express, and The Avengers will be featured. A special performance of music from Disney's The Little Mermaid will be presented, including cast members of the Eureka High School 2026 spring production. Come see Karis Mayo as the beautiful Ariel, Regan Gerber as the menacing Ursula, and Vivian Chalicombe as the comical Sebastian. Our vendor is Oscar's Meats, so bring your lawn chair to Don Palzer Bandshell for a delightful evening of music, food, and fun.
0: Free summer concert series runs through August 6th.
4: NBC News Radio, I'm Michael Kastner. Iran says it will keep attacking targets in the Middle East as long as it remains under attack. An army spokesperson made the televised comments as the Iranian-backed Houthis in Yemen have started attacking Saudi Arabian shipping in the Red Sea. Meanwhile, the U.S. has attacked Iranian targets for a 12th straight night since a ceasefire fell apart. A deadly police shooting is drawing protests in Wisconsin. Police say officers responded to a call near downtown Madison on Wednesday afternoon about a suspect who was reportedly checking on car doors and got in a struggle with the man when an officer shot and killed him. Protesters are now calling for the officer who fired the shots to be arrested.
5: I'm sorry if I hurt you.
4: A memorial service and celebration of life for musical artist Oliver Tree has been set for July 25th. The artist passed away at 32 years old following a tragic helicopter crash in Brazil on June 14th. Michael Kastner, NBC News Radio.
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7: 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Kia Bradley wants to see you. In Kia, the Illinois High School Association releasing its 2026 high school football schedule. Week one will kick off August 20th through the 22nd. The playoffs will be expanded from 32 teams to 48 teams, with the opening round of the postseason taking place October 23rd and the 24th. State finals November 27th and 28th at Illinois State University. Kankakee will start the year on the road at Edwardsville August 21st. Bishop Mack opens up against Wilmington. Bradley Bourbonnais will play its first four games on the road. And Manteno starts the season with a non-conference home game against Johnsburg. Baseball, the White Sox beat the Rangers 4-2. They host the Astros starting tomorrow. Cardinals ended their four-game losing streak, shutting out the Angels 1-0. They host the Diamondbacks in a makeup game today. Cubs lost to the Tigers 5-1. They start a seven-game trip tomorrow in Pittsburgh. And breaking news, reports say Patrick Kane is returning to the Blackhawks, a two-year deal for the three-time Stanley Cup champion.
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9: It looks like we have some hot weather coming up by Saturday and especially Sunday. High pressure will be over our area through the weekend, so we're expecting pretty much fair weather. Sunny today and still comfortable. We'll be in the upper 70s. Overnight, mid-50s and some clouds. We have that high pressure system over our area Friday. A mix of sunshine and clouds, and we'll stay in the upper 70s. We get low 80s and partly sunny on Saturday, 90 and sunny for Sunday. I'm meteorologist Steve Hamilton.
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0: River Country, WIVR, that is Tracy Lawrence. All right, I love summertime. So many different reasons. You got all these festivals going on. Ice cream season, although really there's no season for ice cream. I could have ice cream anytime. But we've got a couple of DQ Medium Blizzard treats up for grabs with today's Morning Mind Twister from our Noble Dairy Queens and Kankakee Moments, Mantino and Bourbon A. Something that occurred on this day in history, July 23rd, 1903. The Ford Motor Company completed the sale of its very first automobile. The car was sold to Ernest Plenig. It was a Model A designed and manufactured by Michigan machinist Henry Ford. Ernest, the guy who bought the very first automobile, lived in Chicago. But as you can imagine, back in 1903, you had to be pretty well off to get an automobile, especially the very first one. Ernest lived in Chicago. My question is, what was his profession? What was Ernest Fleming's profession, the purchaser of the very first automobile sold by the Ford Motor Company? I'm going to give you a choice because we could go on forever here. Was he A, a surgeon, or B, a dentist? Yeah, what was Ernest's profession, the man who bought the very first Model A sold by the Ford Motor Company? Give us a call with your guess. The number is 800-656-1017.
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10: It looks like we have some hot weather coming up by Saturday and especially Sunday. High pressure will be over our area through the weekend, so we're expecting pretty much fair weather. Sunny today and still comfortable. We'll be in the upper 70s. Overnight, mid-50s and some clouds. We have that high pressure system over our area Friday. A mix of sunshine and clouds, and we'll stay in the upper 70s. We get low 80s and partly sunny on Saturday, 90 and sunny for Sunday. I'm meteorologist Steve Hamilton.
0: All right, thanks, Steve. Sunny and very nice this morning. 67 in Wilmington. It is 67 in Bourbonnais. To the phones we go for today's Morning Mind Twister. Hi, good morning, River Country. It was this day, July 23rd, 1903, the Ford Motor Company sold its very first automobile. The car was sold to Ernest Plenig. It was a Model A designed and manufactured by machinist Henry Ford. Ernest lived in Chicago. What was his profession? Was he a surgeon or was he a dentist?
11: A dentist.
0: He was. Yes, he was a Chicago dentist. You're a winner. Who's this?
11: Linda.
0: Linda got a couple of DQ medium blizzard treats on a beautiful summer day for you to enjoy. Congratulations.
11: Thank you.
0: Yeah, you had to have a lot of money to be the first person to ever buy an automobile. I think he did pretty good for himself as a dentist, right? Here's Riley Green on River Country.

River Country, WIVR, the American Red Cross say they're down about 25% for blood donations. They need your help. 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Today, they will be set up at St. Paul Lutheran Church in Gilman from noon to 6. 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A reminder from your friends here at River Country, WIVR.

0: 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Sunny skies again today, high at about 80. Complete look at the forecast coming up. Checking your River Country News this Thursday morning, I'm Rob West. During Wednesday morning's meeting of the Kankakee County Board Executive Committee, Health Department Administrator John Beavis was asked if cyclosporiasis had shown up in Kankakee County. Beavis noted that while there have been some 400 cases in Illinois so far, there have been no cases reported yet in Kankakee County.
1: They do seem to be narrowing it down to a particular lettuce farm at this point in time from Mexico, possibly some of the restaurants, which in the news has been a Taco Bell.
0: Beavis told the committee thoroughly washing your produce can help.
1: Traditionally, that type of a virus and an illness has historically been attributed to either vegetables or fruit that come from farms where typically, however it happens, fecal matter is getting onto those foods, and those foods traditionally at home after we buy them are less washed or less cooked. That's where then this fecal matter can get into individual systems and wreak the havoc that it does.
0: Beavis noted there has been chatter on Facebook from people in Kankakee County saying they've had the virus, but if they don't go to the doctor's office and be tested, those cases aren't recognized by the state. It's not your imagination. Gas prices have jumped in the Kankakee area over the last couple of days. AAA says the average cost for a gallon of regular no-lead gas now $4.24 across Kankakee County. That's a jump of 15 cents overnight, up 27 cents from the cost a week ago. Gas prices running $4.25 on average across Illinois. AAA says the average cost for a gallon of gas in Iroquois County, $4.15. $4.23 in Ford County, $4.16 in Grundy County, $4.20 a gallon on average in Will County. Across the state line, AAA says a gallon of gas sets you back $3.52 on average in Newton County, $3.45 on average in Benton County, $3.60 a gallon on average in Jasper County. AAA says gas running $3.53 on average across the Hoosier states.
2: NBC News Radio, I'm Michael Kastner. Iran says it will keep attacking targets in the Middle East as long as it remains under attack. An army spokesperson made the televised comments as the Iranian-backed Houthis in Yemen have started attacking Saudi Arabian shipping in the Red Sea. Meanwhile, the U.S. has attacked Iranian targets for a 12th straight night since a ceasefire fell apart. A deadly police shooting is drawing protests in Wisconsin. Police say officers responded to a call near downtown Madison on Wednesday afternoon about a suspect who was reportedly checking on car doors and got in a struggle with the man when an officer shot and killed him. Protesters are now calling for the officer who fired the shots to be arrested. A memorial service and celebration of life for musical artist Oliver Tree has been set for July 25th. The artist passed away at 32 years old following a tragic helicopter crash in Brazil on June 14th. Michael Kastner, NBC News Radio.
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0: In sports, Sox and Cards both won Wednesday. Cubs lost. Sox beat the Rangers 4-2 in the rubber match of that three-game set. Cubs lost 5-1 to the Tigers. The Cards down the Angels 1-0. Cards host the Diamondbacks today in a makeup game. The Cubs and Sox both have the day off. Chicago Fire FC lost 3-2 to Inter Miami Wednesday. Fire visit New York City on Saturday. And the Sky lost 95-94 to the Liberty. Sky off now till next Thursday when they host the Sun. That is a look at news and sports here on this Thursday. Have a good rest of your day. Be safe, everybody. I'm Rob West.
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5: It looks like we have some hot weather coming up by Saturday and especially Sunday. High pressure will be over our area through the weekend, so we're expecting pretty much fair weather. Sunny today and still comfortable. We'll be in the upper 70s. Overnight, mid-50s and some clouds. We have that high pressure system over our area Friday. A mix of sunshine and clouds, and we'll stay in the upper 70s. We get low 80s and partly sunny on Saturday, 90 and sunny for Sunday. I'm meteorologist Steve Hamilton.
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6: Well, hello and happy Thursday. Roy Gregory getting you one step closer to the weekend. Coming up this hour, a former Indianapolis Colts player and now sports personality is going to release a country album. Oh, boy. We'll tell you who that is. And a legend is returning to the Chicago Blackhawks. Details coming up this hour. Here to kick things off, Jason Aldean. She said,

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You know the songs. River Country, 1017, 1037, 96.1, WIVR.

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Looking forward to that.

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1: 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One of our proud sponsors of the Listener of the Week, along with the LK Tack Shop there in Monee and Oliver's Bar and Grill in Bradley and Kankakee. We will pick another Listener of the Week on Monday. 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
6: It looks like we have some hot weather coming up by Saturday and especially Sunday. High pressure will be over our area through the weekend, so we're expecting pretty much fair weather. Sunny today and still comfortable. We'll be in the upper 70s. Overnight, mid-50s and some clouds. We have that high pressure system over our area Friday. A mix of sunshine and clouds, and we'll stay in the upper 70s. We get low 80s and partly sunny on Saturday, 90 and sunny for Sunday. I'm meteorologist Steve Hamilton.
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River Country WIVR with Ashley Cook, who is revealing the track list for her sophomore album. It'll be 15 tracks and explores themes of love, personal growth, and self-discovery. She's releasing a couple songs from that album on Friday, and you can check out the full album August 14th. Looking forward to that. Some new material from Ashley Cook.

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0: the latest and greatest in country, plus local news and weather. 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Your lifestyle, your residence, your choice. Sunny skies again today, a high gain about 80. Complete look at the forecast coming up. Checking your River Country News this Thursday morning, I'm Rob West. Iroquois County Sheriff's Police reporting a drug arrest. In a Facebook post, deputies say that it was Tuesday evening they stopped a car driven by Chen Jinjin of Chicago. Search of the car allegedly turned up about 30 pounds of suspected cannabis. Reports say that led to a search warrant being issued to a home in rural Crescent City, where Iroquois County deputies say they found a marijuana growing operation and more than 1,000 plants, 18 grams of meth, and a firearm. Jinjin arrested by the deputies on various drug-related charges. During Wednesday morning's meeting of the Kankakee County Board Executive Committee, County Engineer Greg Hyden asked the committee to send a resolution to the entire board to sign an agreement to get funds for the resurfacing and widening of Route 17 between East 9000 North and East 12000 North roads in Sumner Township.
1: And kind of the reason we're doing that is County Highway 51 is going to need help soon. And guess where they're all going to drive once that road is shut down? They're going to drive on 17. So we're trying to get that one up to better than normal condition. It's going to be able to take the traffic, and it's going to look real nice too while we're at it. It's going to be the very first road you're going to see like full width asphalt with shoulders.
0: Hyden added, the best part is that with the proposed agreement, the federal government will pay about 80% of the cost of the $1.6 million projected budget, leaving only about $320,000 to be covered by county taxpayers. Volunteers needed for the next occurrence of Kankakee Park cleanup that's set for this Saturday. Organizer Stephanie Vanderweede with the details.
2: 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You can sign up by searching for The Currents on Facebook.
0: Vanderweede said the trash grabbers, trash bags, gloves, and water are going to be provided.
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4: It looks like we have some hot weather coming up by Saturday and especially Sunday. High pressure will be over our area through the weekend, so we're expecting pretty much fair weather. Sunny today and still comfortable. We'll be in the upper 70s. Overnight, mid-50s and some clouds. We have that high pressure system over our area Friday. A mix of sunshine and clouds, and we'll stay in the upper 70s. We get low 80s and partly sunny on Saturday, 90 and sunny for Sunday. I'm meteorologist Steve Hamilton.
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0: River Country WIVR with Taylor Swift. It's Roy Gregory with three things we learned today. Carly Pearce getting candid about motherhood and marriage in response to a TikToker who asked her if she was thinking about having children and getting married again. She said that she's still pursuing country music and life on the road, not motherhood, but went on to say, I think we should normalize people that truly know they don't want to have kids. And although the country star doesn't want children, she did say she's open to getting married again. Pat McAfee, who is a former punter 7 years for the Indianapolis Colts and now one of the co-hosts of College Game Day, the sports media personality, is going to release an album next month. It's called Diary of a Polarizing Figure, his first full-length release. In an Instagram post, McAfee said the album is built from songs and stories he's been writing a lot of his life. The Diary of a Polarizing Figure will be in stores August 14th, for whatever that's worth. And breaking news about an hour ago, the Blackhawks have announced right winger Patrick Kane will be back with the team, signing a 2-year, $16 million contract with the Blackhawks. All but certain to be in the Hall of Fame and probably retire with the Blackhawks, where he spent the first 16 years of his career. Patrick is 37. He was the number one overall selection in 2007 by the Blackhawks and has won 3 Stanley Cups with the team, scoring over 1,225 points. Kane played for the Rangers and Red Wings the last couple of seasons, but he'll be back with the Blackhawks, hopefully on the same line that has Connor Bedard on it. How cool is that? Three things we learned today here on River Country.
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8: It looks like we have some hot weather coming up by Saturday and especially Sunday. High pressure will be over our area through the weekend, so we're expecting pretty much fair weather. Sunny today and still comfortable. We'll be in the upper 70s. Overnight, mid-50s and some clouds. We have that high pressure system over our area Friday. A mix of sunshine and clouds, and we'll stay in the upper 70s. We get low 80s and partly sunny on Saturday, 90 and sunny for Sunday. I'm meteorologist Steve Hamilton.
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River Country WIVR with Lainey Wilson. All right, this weather is so nice. Sunny and 80 today. It's going to continue this way, warming up a little bit on the weekend, but still really nice as we head into the end of July. Sunny and 80 the next couple of days. Sunny 85 Saturday and sunny and 90 for Sunday with no mention of rain. If you have any outdoor plans, we are in business. In fact, the Merchant Street Music Fest happening tomorrow and Saturday in downtown Kankakee at the train depot. 2 days of music. They've got art vendors, food, drink, and lots of fun. I know tomorrow they've got the Eminem Tribute Shady and the Southside Social Club. Saturday, a whole list of performers on three different stages. And our very own Best Jess broadcasting live Saturday from 2 until 3. 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Pretty cool. And you can find out the complete lineup and everything else going on at the Merchant Street Music Fest, merchantstreetmusicfest.com. And don't forget to join Jess there live Saturday from 2 until 3. Chris Nichols in next to celebrate this beautiful day. He's got Zach Brown and the boys, Ella Langley, and Luke Combs lined up in his first set of music. Hey, enjoy this beautiful day. Till tomorrow, Roy Gregory reminding you these four things, WIVR.

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0: the latest and greatest in country, plus local news and weather. Sunny skies again today, high at about 80. Complete look at the forecast coming up. Checking your River Country News this Thursday morning, I'm Rob West. Braidwood Fire Protection District has released some more details on that three-vehicle crash that happened early Tuesday morning on Route 113 between Custer Park and Braidwood. Jake Lamore has the story for us.
1: Rob, according to a press release, the crash happened at the intersection of Route 113 and West River Road in Custer Township around 3:30 Tuesday morning. When first responders arrived, they found a box truck in the ditch with a passenger car wedged beneath its rear, as well as a tanker truck that had stopped in the front yard of a house at the intersection. Firefighters found one person on the ground that had been ejected from one of the vehicles. Six people total were involved in the accident, with five of them sent to the hospital with non-life-threatening injuries. The diesel fuel tanks on the tanker truck ruptured during the collision and leaked approximately 150 gallons of fuel in the front yard of a nearby home. The Illinois Environmental Protection Agency and a hazardous materials remediation company were called to clean up the mess. I'm Jake Lamore.
0: During Wednesday morning's Kankakee County Board Executive Committee meeting, the committee was told by County Clerk Dan Hendrickson that they've been made aware of another polling place that will need to be moved before the November election.
2: We did receive notice on Friday from Manteno Fire District, which serves as one of our polling locations. They're having some construction on their building, and it won't be available for us for the November election. So we're going to have to find a new location for that polling place for the November election only.
0: Hendrickson added that it looks like a meeting room at the Manteno Public Library would be a usable space if it's approved by their board. He added notices will be sent to the affected voters and signage will be put in place at the fire station pointing voters to the new location. Kankakee Municipal Band Summer Concert Series continues tonight, 7 o'clock at the Palzer Band Shell in Bird Park. Conductor Bob Evans runs down tonight's concert.
3: The theme for the concert is Broadway and the movies. Music from Showboat, Camelot, Guys and Dolls, Back to the Future, Forrest Gump, Polar Express, and The Avengers will be featured. A special performance of music from Disney's The Little Mermaid will be presented, including cast members of the Eureka High School 2026 spring production. Come see Karis Mayo as the beautiful Ariel, Regan Gerber as the menacing Ursula, and Vivian Chalicombe as the comical Sebastian. Our vendor is Oscar's Meats, so bring your lawn chair to Don Palzer Bandshell for a delightful evening of music, food, and fun.
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5: It looks like we have some hot weather coming up by Saturday and especially Sunday. High pressure will be over our area through the weekend, so we're expecting pretty much fair weather. Sunny today and still comfortable. We'll be in the upper 70s. Overnight, mid-50s and some clouds. We have that high-pressure system over our area Friday. A mix of sunshine and clouds, and we'll stay in the upper 70s. We get low 80s and partly sunny on Saturday, 90 and sunny for Sunday. I'm meteorologist Steve Hamilton.
4: 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Thank you.

Luke Combs kicking off 10 o'clock musically here in River Country, WIVR, Be By You. Good morning, everybody. It's Chris Nichols. Great to be with you on this Thursday. Sunshine, another nice one. About 76 with some Zach Brown Band. It's all chicken fried here at River Country, WIVR.

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0: Corey Kent's Wild Is Her here at River Country. 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
1: I'm so excited. And make sure you don't miss us this Saturday while we're at the Merchant Street Music Fest in downtown Kankakee. That's right. It's Best Jazz. And come enjoy an afternoon of incredible live music. Also great food, local artists, and some summer fun with me. I'll be there broadcasting.

0: Live from 2 until 3 p.m., and I can hardly wait. So stop by to say hello, and I'll even get you signed up for a chance to win tickets to catch Doja Cat live this October or Lynyrd Skynyrd next month. However, you must be present to win, but you can find a full lineup and other festival information at MerchantStreetMusicFest.com. 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
6: It looks like we have some hot weather coming up by Saturday and especially Sunday. High pressure will be over our area through the weekend, so we're expecting pretty much fair weather. Sunny today and still comfortable. We'll be in the upper 70s. Overnight, mid-50s and some clouds. We have that high-pressure system over our area Friday. A mix of sunshine and clouds, and we'll stay in the upper 70s. We get low 80s and partly sunny on Saturday, 90 and sunny for Sunday. I'm meteorologist Steve Hamilton.
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River Country, WIVR, kid myself. John Morgan on this Thursday with Chris Nichols. Sunshine 76, near 80 tomorrow. And BB Rexha with Florida Georgia Line. 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

0: River Country, WIVR. 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
2: September corn 461 and 3 quarters, down a quarter. December corn 484 and 3 quarters, up a quarter. August soybeans 1233, up a half. November soybeans 1242 and 3 quarters, up 3 and 3 quarters. September wheat, 697 and 3 quarters, down 8. That is your morning Chicago Board of Trade prices on 101.7, 103.7, and 96.1 River Country. 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
11: It looks like we have some hot weather coming up by Saturday and especially Sunday. High pressure will be over our area through the weekend, so we're expecting pretty much fair weather. Sunny today and still comfortable. We'll be in the upper 70s. Overnight, mid-50s and some clouds. We have that high pressure system over our area Friday. A mix of sunshine and clouds, and we'll stay in the upper 70s. We get low 80s and partly sunny on Saturday, 90 and sunny for Sunday. I'm meteorologist Steve Hamilton.
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Thomas Rhett, Ain't a Bad Life, here at River Country, WIVR Sunshine on this Thursday, about 76. Another nice one. And Luke Bryan, Country and She Knows It, here at River Country.

0: the latest and greatest in country, plus local news and weather. Sunny skies again today, high in about 80. Complete look at the forecast coming up. Checking your River Country News this Thursday morning. I'm Rob West. Braidwood Fire Protection District has released some more details on that three-vehicle crash that happened early Tuesday morning on Route 113 between Custer Park and Braidwood. Jake Lamore has the story for us.
1: Rob, according to a press release, the crash happened at the intersection of Route 113 and West River Road in Custer Township around 3:30 Tuesday morning. When first responders arrived, they found a box truck in the ditch with a passenger car wedged beneath its rear, as well as a tanker truck that had stopped in the front yard of a house at the intersection. Firefighters found one person on the ground that had been ejected from one of the vehicles. Six people total were involved in the accident, with five of them sent to the hospital with non-life-threatening injuries. The diesel fuel tanks on the tanker truck ruptured during the collision and leaked approximately 150 gallons of fuel in the front yard of a nearby home. The Illinois Environmental Protection Agency and a hazardous materials remediation company were called to clean up the mess. I'm Jake Lamore.
0: During Wednesday morning's Kankakee County Board Executive Committee meeting, the committee was told by County Clerk Dan Hendrickson that they've been made aware of another polling place that will need to be moved before the November election.
2: We did receive notice on Friday from Manteno Fire District, which serves as one of our polling locations. They're having some construction on their building, and it won't be available for us for the November election. So we're going to have to find a new location for that polling place for the November election only.
0: Hendrickson added that it looks like a meeting room at the Manteno Public Library would be a usable space if it's approved by their board. He added notices will be sent to the affected voters and signage will be put in place at the fire station pointing voters to the new location. Kankakee Municipal Band Summer Concert Series continues tonight, 7 o'clock at the Palzer Band Shell and Bird Park. Conductor Bob Evans runs down tonight's concert.
3: The theme for the concert is Broadway and the movies. Music from Showboat, Camelot, Guys and Dolls, Back to the Future, Forrest Gump, Polar Express, and The Avengers will be featured. A special performance of music from Disney's The Little Mermaid will be presented, including cast members of the Eureka High School 2026 spring production. Come see Karis Mayo as the beautiful Ariel, Regan Gerber as the menacing Ursula, and Vivian Chalicombe as the comical Sebastian. Our vendor is Oscar's Meats, so bring your lawn chair to Don Palzer Bandshell for a delightful evening of music, food, and fun.
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5: It looks like we have some hot weather coming up by Saturday and especially Sunday. High pressure will be over our area through the weekend, so we're expecting pretty much fair weather. Sunny today and still comfortable. We'll be in the upper 70s. Overnight, mid-50s and some clouds. We have that high-pressure system over our area Friday. A mix of sunshine and clouds, and we'll stay in the upper 70s. We get low 80s and partly sunny on Saturday, 90 and sunny for Sunday. I'm meteorologist Steve Hamilton.
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There's Stella Lefty and her big tune, Boston, here in River Country WIVR as we kick off 11 o'clock musically on a Thursday. It's Chris Nichols. Great to be with you. Sunshine 76 with Jelly Roll and Shaboozy. 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

0: River Country, WIVR, Easy to Love from Dustin Lynch. 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
7: It looks like we have some hot weather coming up by Saturday and especially Sunday. High pressure will be over our area through the weekend, so we're expecting pretty much fair weather. Sunny today and still comfortable. We'll

0: healthy in the upper 70s. Overnight, mid-50s and some clouds. We have that high-pressure system over our area Friday. A mix of sunshine and clouds, and we'll stay in the upper 70s. We get low 80s and partly sunny on Saturday, 90 and sunny for Sunday. I'm meteorologist Steve Hamilton.
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0: 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This one's called Horseback, and it's on River Country, WIVR.
1: He's a ranch hand in a pinch, man. 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

Kenny Chesney, carry on here in River Country, WIVR. You can hang out with the Bourbonnais Police Department for Cone with a Cop this Friday. 5 to 7 at the Dairy Queen on South Main Street in Bourbonnais, across from Olivet. You can enjoy a free small ice cream cone and meet local officers and explore the police car while not getting in trouble. 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
5: Yes. 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For myself, it's my 52nd year since Atkins Seed was developed. 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He perceived a problem of the yield plateau of corn and the public's general using open pollinated corn. 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
4: Yeah, going strong still with Pioneer, with the local dealership here as well. And if anybody wants to talk more about this, they can reach out.
5: 815-945-5113.
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6: There's just a lot of unknown right now as far as what's going to go on as far as shipping wise, you know, with that situation. Add in the weather issues, you know, the people talking about yield loss here in the U.S. Obviously, Europe's had record drought conditions for the better part of a month now. More of a corn situation than a wheat situation. The wheat in the bin obviously isn't going to be impacted by drought all that much, but corn that's still growing over there on a similar season to what we are. They're a little bit behind just as far as pollination and that stuff goes. But that's kind of the big question at this point. Is just as far as global supplies go, what are we looking at as far as exportable surplus going into the fall?
3: Thanks to Nick Opperly of Midco for the market information here on the Central Illinois Farm Network. And recently we caught up with Braden Nift of Bank of Pontiac. He gave an area ag update.
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3: 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I'm Kent Kasten.
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10: Our temperatures stay pretty nice for the rest of today. We're expecting upper 70s and sunny skies. High pressure is in charge of our weather pattern for a while. Mid-50s and some clouds for the overnight hours. We're in the upper 70s with a little bit more cloud cover on Friday, but we will be getting some sunshine. A few clouds on Friday night, and then a mix of sun and clouds on Saturday. We'll hit the low 80s. We have a warm front arriving on Sunday. We'll stay sunny, but we're going up to 90. I'm meteorologist Steve Hamilton.
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cowgirl. My stomach tells me we are getting closer to lunchtime and high noon in River Country. WIVR with some Riley Green. Here's Think As You Drunk at River Country.

0: the latest and greatest in country, plus local news and weather. This news brought to you by The Topper. Open 7 days a week, 11 to 2 and 5 to 9 for lunch and dinner on North State Route 1, Watseka. Sunny skies this afternoon, a high about 80. Complete look at the forecast coming up. Checking your River Country News this Thursday afternoon. I'm Rob West. A hearing held in Kankakee County Circuit Court this morning for the murder trial of Zandria Harris. Our Jake Lamore was there, files this report.
1: Rob, Harris is accused in the 2021 murder of Bradley Police Sergeant Marlene Ritmanick and wounding of Officer Tyler Bailey. Defense attorney Sierra Norris told Judge Kathy Bradshaw Elliott that she might have to ask for a continuance in the Harris trial because she has a client set for a speedy trial in Maywood the same week. Judge Elliott said the Harris case was set first and demanded it be a priority for Norris. The next hearing in the Harris murder trial is set for July 31st when a motion on a change of venue will be argued. The trial begins August 3rd with jury selection expected to take 3 days. I'm Jake Lamore.
0: During Wednesday morning's Kankakee County Board Executive Committee meeting, County Engineer Greg Hyden asked the committee to send a resolution to the entire board to sign an agreement to get funds for resurfacing and widening of Route 17 between East 9000 North and East 12000 North roads in Sumner Township.
2: And kind of the reason we're doing that is County Highway 51 is going to need help soon. And guess where they're all going to drive once that road is shut down? They're going to drive on 17. So we're trying to get that one up to better than normal condition. It's going to be able to take the traffic, and it's going to look real nice too while we're at it. It's going to be the very first road you're going to see like full width asphalt with shoulders.
0: Hyden added the best part is that with the proposed agreement with the federal government, they'll pay 80% of the cost of the $1.6 million projected budget, leaving only about $320,000 to be covered by county taxpayers. Kankakee Municipal Band Summer Concert Series continues 7 o'clock tonight, Palser Bandshell in Bird Park. Conductor Bob Evans gives us a rundown of tonight's concert.
3: The theme for the concert is Broadway and the movies. Music from Showboat, Camelot, Guys and Dolls, Back to the Future, Forrest Gump, Polar Express, and The Avengers will be featured. A special performance of music from Disney's The Little Mermaid will be presented, including cast members of the Eureka High School 2026 spring production. 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Our vendor is Oscar's Meats, so bring your lawn chair to Don Palser Bandshell for a delightful evening of music, food, and fun.
0: The free summer concert series continues through August 6th.
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0: 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Cubs and Sox both have the day off. Chicago Fire FC visit New York City on Saturday. The Sky off now for the WNBA All-Star break. 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The Sky return to action next Thursday when they host the Sun. 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And 62-year-old John B. Geary of Kankakee died July 12th. 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
7: Our temperatures stay pretty nice for the rest of today. We're expecting upper 70s and sunny skies. High pressure is in charge of our weather pattern for a while. Mid-50s and some clouds for the overnight hours. We're in the upper 70s with a little bit more cloud cover on Friday, but we will be getting some sunshine. A few clouds on Friday night and then a mix of sun and clouds on Saturday. We'll hit the low 80s. We have a warm front arriving on Sunday. We'll stay sunny, but we're going up to 90. I'm meteorologist Steve Hamilton.
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River Country, WIVR. Some Dylan Scott kicking off your lunch hour on a Thursday. Definitely lunch outside again today. Sunshine 76 and Jason Aldean. Don't tell on me at River Country.

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0: George Burge here at River Country, heading out to Merchant Street Music Fest. 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
3: Our temperatures stay pretty nice for the rest of today. We're expecting upper 70s and sunny skies. High pressure is in charge of our weather pattern for a while. Mid-50s and some clouds for the overnight hours. We're in the upper 70s with a little bit more cloud cover on Friday, but we will be getting some sunshine. A few clouds on Friday night and then a mix of sun and clouds on Saturday. We'll hit the low 80s. We have a warm front arriving on Sunday. We'll stay sunny, but we're going up to 90. I'm meteorologist Steve Hamilton.
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don't we? Morgan Wallen here at River Country on a Thursday, July 23rd with Chris Nichols. We're at the 204th day of the year. 161 days left in 2026 on National Refreshment Day. They say a day to beat the summer heat with your favorite cold drink. Make mine a whiskey. Oh, and throw in some of them ice croutons, too. That'd be really tasty. Thank you. Your Shaboozy. Good news at River Country. 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
4: September corn 465.5, up 3.5. December corn 488.75, up 4. August soybeans 1237.75, up 4.75. November soybeans 1246.75, up 7.75. September wheat 702, down 3.25. 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
11: Our temperatures stay pretty nice for the rest of today. We're expecting upper 70s and sunny skies. High pressure is in charge of our weather pattern for a while. Mid-50s and some clouds for the overnight hours. We're in the upper 70s with a little bit more cloud cover on Friday, but we will be getting some sunshine. Few clouds on Friday night, and then a mix of sun and clouds on Saturday. We'll hit the low 80s. We have a warm front arriving on Sunday. We'll stay sunny, but we're going up to 90. I'm meteorologist Steve Hamilton.
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0: The latest and greatest in country, plus local news and weather. Sunshine today, a high near 80. A complete look at the forecast is coming up. Checking your River Country News on this Thursday afternoon, I'm Jake Lamour. A dedication ceremony was held this morning at the Kankakee River Metropolitan Agency Wastewater Treatment Plant to rename its administration building in honor of late Superintendent Arthur Leon Struther. Struther's son Marcus fought back tears as he expressed how much the dedication means to his family.
1: My dad, I love you. I'm incredibly proud of you and honored to be your son.
0: Karma Executive Director David Tyson said Struther's 40 years of hard work and dedication at the plant are irreplaceable.
2: I know I said this before at Art's funeral, which was 17 months ago, but I believe it still holds true today. In business, people often say everybody is replaceable. But in Art's case, I strongly disagree with that. And that is why we are here today.
0: Struther passed away at age 72 in March of last year. Around 50 people or so were present at this morning's ceremony. A hearing was held in Kankakee County Circuit Court this morning in the murder trial of Zandria Harris. Harris is accused in the 2021 murder of Bradley Police Sergeant Marlene Ritmanek and wounding of her partner, Officer Tyler Bailey. Harris's defense attorney, Sierra Norris, told Judge Kathy Bradshaw Elliott she might need to ask for a continuance in the Harris trial because she has a client set for a speedy trial in Maywood the same week. Judge Elliott reminded her the Harris case was set first and demanded it take priority for Norris. The next hearing in the Harris murder trial is set for July 31st, when a motion will be heard for a change of venue. The trial is set to begin August 3rd, with jury selection expected to take about 3 days. And the Illinois High School Association is releasing the 2026 Illinois High School football schedules for the upcoming fall season. Week 1 games kick off August 20th through the 22nd, a week earlier than usual due to expanded playoffs debuting this year. The playoffs are expanding from 32 teams per class to 48 teams. The opening round of the postseason takes place October 23rd and 24th. The state finals will be held on November 27th and 28th at Hancock Stadium on the campus of Illinois State University in Normal.
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4: Our temperatures stay pretty nice for the rest of today. We're expecting upper 70s and sunny skies. High pressure is in charge of our weather pattern for a while. Mid-50s and some clouds for the overnight hours. We're in the upper 70s with a little bit more cloud cover on Friday, but we will be getting some sunshine. A few clouds on Friday night and then a mix of sun and clouds on Saturday. We'll hit the low 80s. We have a warm front arriving on Sunday. We'll stay sunny, but we're going up to 90. I'm meteorologist Steve Hamilton.
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River Country, WIVR, rolling into 1 o'clock with Kane Brown's Woman on a sunny Thursday, about 76. And Chris Nichols, great to be with you. And Luke Bryan's Most People Are Good at River Country.

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3: Our temperatures stay pretty nice for the rest of today. We're expecting upper 70s and sunny skies. High pressure is in charge of our weather pattern for a while. Mid-50s and some clouds for the overnight hours. We're in the upper 70s with a little bit more cloud cover on Friday, but we will be getting some sunshine. Few clouds on Friday night, and then a mix of sun and clouds on Saturday. We'll hit the low 80s. We have a warm front arriving on Sunday. We'll stay sunny, but we're going up to 90. I'm meteorologist Steve Hamilton.
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There's Cody Johnson in the fall here in River Country, WIVR with Chris Nichols. Still time for you to roll up those sleeves and give the gift of life. The American Red Cross having a blood drive right now to boost their local supply till 6 o'clock tonight in Gilman at St. Paul Lutheran Church. More details at redcrossblood.org.

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1: River Country WIVR taking this time to congratulate Fred Schultz of Bradley. 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

Tucker Wedmore here at River Country WIVR. 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
2: Our temperatures stay pretty nice for the rest of today. We're expecting upper 70s and sunny skies. High pressure is in charge of our weather pattern for a while. Mid-50s and some clouds for the overnight hours. We're in the upper 70s with a little bit more cloud cover on Friday, but we will be getting some sunshine. A few clouds on Friday night and then a mix of sun and clouds on Saturday. We'll hit the low 80s. We have a warm front arriving on Sunday. We'll stay sunny, but we're going up to 90. I'm meteorologist Steve Hamilton.
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1: Jason Aldean here at River Country WIVR, getting closer to 2 o'clock. Jake Lamore's got a look at our local news first, coming up in just a bit here at River Country. Dan and Shay right now. Here's Say So.

0: The latest and greatest in country, plus local news and weather. Sunshine today, a high near 80. A complete look at the forecast is coming up. Checking your River Country News on this Thursday afternoon, I'm Jake Lamore. A dedication ceremony was held this morning at the Kankakee River Metropolitan Agency Wastewater Treatment Plant to rename its administration building in honor of the late Superintendent Arthur Leon Strother. Kankakee Mayor Chris Curtis got teary-eyed when he talked about how Strother would handle himself at Karma.
1: Calm, equal attitude at all time, professional. He never got high, he never got low. And that's the greatest thing, that when there was a difficult situation, he listened, he didn't interrupt you, he let you talk your point, he did everything, and then he thought about it, he analyzed it, and then he talked to you. He didn't talk down to you. He educated you.
0: Former Bourbonnais Mayor Paul Shore and former Kankakee Mayor Nina Epstein also spoke highly of Strother's character at this morning's ceremony. Strother dedicated 41 years to the Karma wastewater plant before retiring and passing away in March of 2025 at 72 years old. Iroquois County Sheriff's Police report a drug bust. In a Facebook post, deputies say it was Tuesday evening when they stopped a car driven by Shen Sensen of Chicago. A search of his car allegedly turned up some 30 pounds of suspected cannabis. Reports say that led to a search warrant being issued for a home in rural Crescent City, where Iroquois County deputies say they found a marijuana growing operation with more than 1,000 plants, 18 grams of meth, and a firearm. Sensen was arrested by deputies on various drug-related charges. And it's not your imagination. Gas prices have jumped up in the Kankakee area over the last couple of days. AAA says the average cost for a gallon of regular no-lead gas is now $4.24 across Kankakee County. That's a jump of 15 cents overnight and a 27-cent increase from the cost 1 week ago today. Gas prices are running $4.25 a gallon on average across Illinois. AAA says the average cost for a gallon of gas in Iroquois County is now $4.15. It's $4.23 in Ford County, $4.16 in Grundy County, and $4.20 a gallon on average in Will County.
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3: Our temperatures stay pretty nice for the rest of today. We're expecting upper 70s and sunny skies. High pressure is in charge of our weather pattern for a while. Mid-50s and some clouds for the overnight hours. We're in the upper 70s with a little bit more cloud cover on Friday, but we will be getting some sunshine. A few clouds on Friday night and then a mix of sun and clouds on Saturday. We'll hit the low 80s. We have a warm front arriving on Sunday. We'll stay sunny, but we're going up to 90. I'm meteorologist Steve Hamilton.
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There's Chevy Silverado, Bailey Zimmerman in River Country, WIVR, as we kick off 2 o'clock musically with Chris Nichols. Great to be with you. Happy Thursday, 76 and sunshine with Carrie Underwood. Here's Undo It in River Country.

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2: Our temperatures stay pretty nice for the rest of today. We're expecting upper 70s and sunny skies. High pressure is in charge of our weather pattern for a while. Mid-50s and some clouds for the overnight hours. We're in the upper 70s with a little bit more cloud cover on Friday, but we will be getting some sunshine. Few clouds on Friday night, and then a mix of sun and clouds on Saturday. We'll hit the low 80s. We have a warm front arriving on Sunday. We'll stay sunny, but we're going up to 90. I'm meteorologist Steve Hamilton.
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better me for you. Max McNown here at River Country WIVR. Coming up after 2:30, we'll get to This Day in Country Music History, some classic 90s country coming your way. It was on this day in 1903, the Ford Motor Company sold its very first automobile, a Model A, for $850. The first Model A produced 8 horsepower and topped out about 30 miles per hour. That's about how much power today's riding lawnmowers put out. Amazing, isn't it? Aaron Watson now. It's Out of Style at River Country.

0: Gone. Dierks Bentley here at River Country. Time for This Day in Country Music History, July 23rd, 1997 today. Dina Carter won Song of the Year at the Nashville Songwriters Association International's 30th Songwriter Achievement Awards for this very tune. It was released on July 26th, 1996 as her debut single and the first from her debut album, Did I Shave My Legs for This? And the song became a number one hit both in the U.S. and Canada. Here's Dina Carter's Strawberry Wine in River Country.
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0: I'm so excited. And make sure you don't miss us this Saturday while we're at the Merchant Street Music Fest in downtown Kankakee. That's right. It's Best Jazz. And come enjoy an afternoon of incredible live music. Also great food, local artists, and some summer fun with me. I'll be there broadcasting live from 2 until 3 p.m., and I can hardly wait. So stop by to say hello, and I'll even get you signed up for a chance to win tickets to catch Doja Cat live this October or Lynyrd Skynyrd next month. However, you must be present to win, but you can find a full lineup and other festival information at MerchantStreetMusicFest.com. Meanwhile, it's your girl, Best Jazz, and I'll meet you 2 p.m. this Saturday right by the Merchant Street stage.
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5: Our temperatures stay pretty nice for the rest of today. We're expecting upper 70s and sunny skies. High pressure is in charge of our weather pattern for a while. Mid-50s and some clouds for the overnight hours. We're in the upper 70s with a little bit more cloud cover on Friday, but we will be getting some sunshine. Few clouds on Friday night, and then a mix of sun and clouds on Saturday. We'll hit the low 80s. We have a warm front arriving on Sunday. We'll stay sunny, but we're going up to 90. I'm meteorologist Steve Hamilton.
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Luke Bryan helping out George Burge on that one. Ride, ride, ride. Here at River Country, wrapping up our time together. It's Chris Nichols. Thank you so much for listening. We've got Jim Brand coming in next to keep you company. And for Denny Case, I'll be back with you tomorrow morning after 10. Do it all over again here at River Country. So long, everybody.

0: The latest and greatest in country, plus local news and weather. 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You'll like the way they do business. Sunshine today, a high near 80. A complete look at the forecast is coming up. Checking your River Country News on this Thursday afternoon, I'm Jake Lamore. A dedication ceremony was held this morning at the Kankakee River Metropolitan Agency Wastewater Treatment Plant to rename its administration building in honor of the late Superintendent Arthur Leon Strether. Former Bourbonnais Mayor Paul Shore said Strether always rose above the challenges in his 41 years at the plant.
1: He rose above the politics down here, which ran rampant. He rose above all the lack of money, lack of forethought as far as trying to think ahead of things, which this plant has to continue to do. He was the kind of guy that he got above that.
0: Many of Strether's family members were there at the ceremony this morning to see a plaque unveiled with his name and face engraved on it, which is now bolted onto the front of the Karma Administration Building. Strether passed away at 72 years old in March of last year. And Will County Emergency Management will host a storm-ready workshop this Saturday at the Crete Township Community Center. Dawn Boyle is the Community Outreach Program Manager for Will County EMA.
2: For the first hour of the workshop, we're going to talk about how to be ready before the storm. We want people to be prepared in their daily life, have a place to shelter before the storm comes. We are going to talk a little bit about weather safety, disaster preparedness, what your sheltering options are. Whether you're at home, if you're in a manufactured home, if you're at a campground. We're also going to discuss emergency kits, what should be in those, and your family communication plan.
0: Boyle added that the last half hour of the program will be all about community resources available in Will County. Boyle says the program runs from 10 to 11:30 Saturday morning at the community center on South Cottage Grove Avenue in Crete. She adds the program is free. It's for people 12 years of age and older, and there's no need to pre-register. You can call Will County EMA if you have any questions.
3: 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I'm Chris Caraccio.
4: President Trump is announcing a commitment from major utilities and companies that consumers will not bear the extra electricity costs of the AI data center expansions across the country. Speaking from the EPA headquarters today, he detailed the updated ratepayer protection pledge meant to reduce the burden of potentially skyrocketing electric bills for consumers while still keeping an edge in the AI race. Trump said the plan includes letting the tech companies build their own power plants. The White House says major utilities, including NextEra and Duke Energy, have signed on, along with Google, Microsoft, Meta, Oracle, OpenAI, and Amazon. Tropical Storm Bertha is moving inland near the Texas-Louisiana border. According to the National Hurricane Center, Bertha is set to spread heavy rains along parts of the Texas coast. It's currently 75 miles northeast of Galveston and is packing winds of up to 45 miles an hour. The storm is expected to dissipate late tonight or tomorrow. I'm Chris Caraccio, NBC News Radio.
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0: On the sports schedule, Cards host the Diamondbacks today in a makeup game, while the Cubs and Sox both have the day off. That's a check of your news on this Thursday afternoon. Have a great day, and thanks for listening. I'm Jake Lamore.
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8: Our temperatures stay pretty nice for the rest of today. We're expecting upper 70s and sunny skies. High pressure is in charge of our weather pattern for a while. Mid-50s and some clouds for the overnight hours. We're in the upper 70s with a little bit more cloud cover on Friday, but we will be getting some sunshine. A few clouds on Friday night and then a mix of sun and clouds on Saturday. We'll hit the low 80s. We have a warm front arriving on Sunday. We'll stay sunny, but we're going up to 90. I'm meteorologist Steve Hamilton.
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River Country WIVR. Good afternoon, Jim Brandt in for Denny Case again today, and one more time tomorrow. Hope you're having a great week. Hope you're having a good Thursday. The weather outside is beautiful. And I just saw where AI is playing a part in country music. How is that? Well, I'll fill you in on that in just a little bit here in River Country with Low Cash, Wrong Hearts on WIVR.

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0: River Country, WIVR, that's Hardy, Eric Church, Morgan Wallen, Tim McGraw, MacArthur on WIVR River Country. Hello there, Jim Brandt in for Denny Case again this week. And I was telling you about AI being involved in country music. Yep, I saw a story on tasteofcountry.com about this, where they take the artist a song they might be wanting to do, and then they have somebody sing the demo, and then they have AI create it with their voice. Like if Jelly Roll's considering it or Morgan Wallen is considering it, they have AI create the song, change the demo's singer's voice to their voice, and then they decide if they want to go ahead and do the song. So AI is getting involved in everything these days. In fact, do you really even know that I'm real? No. Maybe someday you'll find out. Here in River Country, WIVR.
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5: Our temperatures stay pretty nice for the rest of today. We're expecting upper 70s and sunny skies. High pressure is in charge of our weather pattern for a while. Mid-50s and some clouds for the overnight hours. We're in the upper 70s with a little bit more cloud cover on Friday, but we will be getting some sunshine. Few clouds on Friday night, and then a mix of sun and clouds on Saturday. We'll hit the low 80s. We have a warm front arriving on Sunday. We'll stay sunny, but we're going up to 90. I'm meteorologist Steve Hamilton.
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1: River Country, WIVR, Roscoe Flats, praying for daylight. Catfish Days is getting underway in Wilmington starting today. It runs through Sunday, and a couple of our guys are going to be out there. I'll tell you more about that and more about Catfish Days throughout this afternoon here in River Country. Right now, here's Ella Langley, Choosing Texas in River Country.

River Country WIVR, that's Luke Combs and B Bayou. Good afternoon, Jim Brandt in for Denny Case today. And Catfish Days is getting underway in Wilmington. Lots of stuff going on. I'll run down the schedule for you in a little bit here in River Country. Just gorgeous weather. We're in the upper 70s right now and a similar day tomorrow in store. So just get out there and enjoy yourself, including Catfish Days in Wilmington. Again, more on that later. Right now, Sugar Land, something more in River Country, WIVR.

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5: Our temperatures stay pretty nice for the rest of today. We're expecting upper 70s and sunny skies. High pressure is in charge of our weather pattern for a while. Mid-50s and some clouds for the overnight hours. We're in the upper 70s with a little bit more cloud cover on Friday, but we will be getting some sunshine. A few clouds on Friday night and then a mix of sun and clouds on Saturday. We'll hit the low 80s. We have a warm front arriving on Sunday. We'll stay sunny, but we're going up to 90. I'm meteorologist Steve Hamilton.
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0: The latest and greatest in country, plus local news and weather. 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Sunshine today, a high near 80. A complete look at the forecast is coming up. Checking your River Country news on this Thursday afternoon, I'm Jake Lamore. A dedication ceremony was held this morning at the Kankakee River Metropolitan Agency Wastewater Treatment Plant to rename its administration building in honor of late Superintendent Arthur Leon Struther. Struther's son Marcus fought back tears as he expressed how much the dedication means to his family.
1: My dad, I love you. I'm incredibly proud of you. An honor to be your son.
0: KARMA Executive Director David Tyson said Struther's 40 years of hard work and dedication at the plant are irreplaceable.
2: I know I said this before at Art's funeral, which was 17 months ago, but I believe it still holds true today. In business, people often say everybody is replaceable. But in Art's case, I strongly disagree with that. And that is why we are here today.
0: Struther passed away at age 72 in March of last year. Around 50 people or so were present at this morning's ceremony. A hearing was held in Kankakee County Circuit Court this morning in the murder trial of Zandria Harris. Harris is accused in the 2021 murder of Bradley Police Sergeant Marlene Ritmanek and wounding of her partner, Officer Tyler Bailey. Harris's defense attorney, Sierra Norris, told Judge Kathy Bradshaw Elliott she might need to ask for a continuance in the Harris trial because she has a client set for a speedy trial in Maywood the same week. Judge Elliott reminded her the Harris case was set first and demanded it take priority for Norris. The next hearing in the Harris murder trial is set for July 31st, when a motion will be heard for a change of venue. The trial is set to begin August 3rd, with jury selection expected to take about 3 days. And the Illinois High School Association is releasing the 2026 Illinois High School football schedules for the upcoming fall season. Week 1 games kick off August 20th through the 22nd, a week earlier than usual due to expanded playoffs debuting this year. The playoffs are expanding from 32 teams per class to 48 teams. The opening round of the postseason takes place October 23rd and 24th. The state finals will be held on November 27th and 28th at Hancock Stadium on the campus of Illinois State University in Normal.
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4: It was a tough day on Wall Street as stocks closed lower. It all comes as oil prices have been surging as the United States has been launching more strikes against Iran. Brent crude futures gained 7% to settle at over $100 at the closing bell. The Dow Jones Industrial Average lost 506 points to 51,711. The S&P 500 fell 90 points to 7408, and the NASDAQ dropped 553 points to 25,137. President Trump says he's close to making a decision on a massive attack against Iran. Speaking to Axios, he said the strikes would be bigger than the ones conducted during Operation Epic Fury. Tropical Storm Bertha is pushing inland near the Texas-Louisiana border with winds of up to 45 miles an hour. The storm is expected to bring heavy rain, storm surge, and possible flooding to parts of the Texas coast. Forecasters say Bertha will continue weakening as it moves west through Texas and is expected to dissipate late tonight or tomorrow. I'm Chris Caraggio, NBC News Radio.
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0: On the sports schedule, Cards host the Diamondbacks today in a makeup game, while the Cubs and Sox both have the day off. That's a check of your news on this Thursday afternoon. Have a great day, and thanks for listening. I'm Jake Lamore.
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7: Our temperatures stay pretty nice for the rest of today. We're expecting upper 70s and sunny skies. High pressure is in charge of our weather pattern for a while. Mid-50s and some clouds for the overnight hours. We're in the upper 70s with a little bit more cloud cover on Friday, but we will be getting some sunshine. A few clouds on Friday night and then a mix of sun and clouds on Saturday. We'll hit the low 80s. We have a warm front arriving on Sunday. We'll stay sunny, but we're going up to 90. I'm meteorologist Steve Hamilton.
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River Country, WIVR. That's John Morgan and kid myself, Jim Brandt, in for Denny Case. Hope you're having a great day. It's beautiful out. We're in the upper 70s right now across River Country, and just a beautiful Thursday. Looking forward to the weekend. Yeah, it's Thursday. It's, well, let's call it Friday Eve to feel a little bit closer to that weekend. Coming up, I'll tell you who our Listener of the Week is and how you, too, could be Listener of the Week here on River Country, WIVR. Right now, Lady Antebellum in downtown in River Country.

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0: River Country, WIVR, that's Dustin Lynch, Easy to Love. I'm Jim Brandt, congratulating Michelle McLean of Bradley. Why? Because Michelle McLean is our listener of the week and says she likes the great music here in River Country, and she says it's a great variety of singers and a wide range of music. Thank you for that, Michelle, and congratulations. 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Congratulations to Michelle, and good luck to you. You could be one of our listeners of the week. 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
6: Our temperatures stay pretty nice for the rest of today. We're expecting upper 70s and sunny skies. High pressure is in charge of our weather pattern for a while. Mid-50s and some clouds for the overnight hours. We're in the upper 70s with a little bit more cloud cover on Friday, but we will be getting some sunshine. A few clouds on Friday night, and then a mix of sun and clouds on Saturday. We'll hit the low 80s. We have a warm front arriving on Sunday. We'll stay sunny, but we're going up to 90. I'm meteorologist Steve Hamilton.
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River Country WIVR. That's Lauren Elena and Chase Matthew, All My Exes. Get out and enjoy the Merchant Street Music Fest tomorrow and Saturday in downtown Kankakee. Especially Saturday, you can see Best Jess there, our very own Best Jess. She'll be broadcasting there from 2 to 3 right by the Merchant Street stage, and she'll be giving away tickets to see Doja Cat and the legendary Lynyrd Skynyrd. But you need to be there, so be there at 3 o'clock for the win. Get out there and enjoy it tomorrow and Saturday, especially Saturday, with Best Jess from 2 to 3 in downtown Kankakee. This is Breaking in Boots, Matt Stell in River Country WIVR.

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River Country, WIVR. She's in love with a boy. That's Trisha Yearwood. I'm Jim Branton for Denny Case. There's something missing from the WNBA All-Star Game, in my humble opinion. We'll talk about that in just a little bit here in River Country. Right now, Alexandra Kay, straight for the heart in River Country.

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0: River Country, where it ends. Bailey Zimmerman on WIVR. Good afternoon, Jim Brandt here. The WNBA All-Star Game takes place this weekend in Chicago, and just my opinion, but they're missing out on something big here. Now, the Indiana Fever has a couple of players there, including, of course, Caitlin Clark. But Sophie Cunningham is not there, and she has created such a splash recently. She needs to be there, right? If nothing else, is part of the all-meme team, right? I would think so. Darius Rucker coming up. Also music from Stella Lefty here in River Country, WIVR.
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10: Our temperatures stay pretty nice for the rest of today. We're expecting upper 70s and sunny skies. High pressure is in charge of our weather pattern for a while. Mid-50s and some clouds for the overnight hours. We're in the upper 70s with a little bit more cloud cover on Friday, but we will be getting some sunshine. A few clouds on Friday night, and then a mix of sun and clouds on Saturday. We'll hit the low 80s. We have a warm front arriving on Sunday. We'll stay sunny, but we're going up to 90. I'm meteorologist Steve Hamilton.
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Jim Brandt in for Denny Case today here in River Country. 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

0: 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A few clouds overnight, a low about 55. A complete look at the forecast is coming up. Checking your River Country news on this Thursday evening, I'm Jake Lamore. A dedication ceremony was held this morning at the Kankakee River Metropolitan Agency Wastewater Treatment Plant to rename its administration building in honor of the late Superintendent Arthur Leon Strother. Kankakee Mayor Chris Curtis got teary-eyed when he talked about how Strother would handle himself at Karma.
1: Calm, equal attitude at all time, professional. He never got high, he never got low. And that's the greatest thing, that when there was a difficult situation, he listened. He didn't interrupt you. He let you talk your point. He did everything. And then he thought about it. He analyzed it. And then he talked to you. He didn't talk down to you. He educated you.
0: Former Bourbonnais Mayor Paul Shore and former Kankakee Mayor Nina Epstein also spoke highly of Strother's character at this morning's ceremony. Strother dedicated 41 years to the Karma wastewater plant before retiring and passing away in March of 2025 at 72 years old. Iroquois County Sheriff's Police report a drug bust. In a Facebook post, deputies say it was Tuesday evening when they stopped a car driven by Shen Sensen of Chicago. A search of his car allegedly turned up some 30 pounds of suspected cannabis. Reports say that led to a search warrant being issued for a home in rural Crescent City, where Iroquois County deputies say they found a marijuana growing operation with more than 1,000 plants, 18 grams of meth, and a firearm. Sensen was arrested by deputies on various drug-related charges. And it's not your imagination. Gas prices have jumped up in the Kankakee area over the last couple of days. AAA says the average cost for a gallon of regular no-lead gas is now $4.24 across Kankakee County. That's a jump of 15 cents overnight and a 27-cent increase from the cost 1 week ago today. Gas prices are running $4.25 a gallon on average across Illinois. AAA says the average cost for a gallon of gas in Iroquois County is now $4.15. It's $4.23 in Ford County, $4.16 in Grundy County, and $4.20 a gallon on average in Will County.
2: 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I'm Chris Caraccio.
3: President Trump is honoring the 2025 World Series champion LA Dodgers at the White House. This is the second straight year that the White House has welcomed in the back-to-back champions. Shortstop Mookie Betts says he will skip the ceremony and use the off day to spend time with his family, insisting his absence is not politically motivated. The Dodgers won their ninth World Series title last fall, defeating the Toronto Blue Jays in seven games. Today's visit will continue a tradition of reigning sports champs being invited to the People's House that dates back to 1869, when the Cincinnati Red Stockings met with President Ulysses S. Grant. Wall Street has closed with stocks lower. It comes as oil prices have been surging as the U.S. has been launching more strikes against Iran. Brent crude futures gained 7% to settle at over $100. At the closing bell, the Dow Jones lost 506 points, the S&P 500 fell 90 points, and the NASDAQ dropped 553 points.
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0: On the sports schedule, Cards host the Diamondbacks today in a makeup game, while the Cubs and Sox both have the day off. Today's Obit page is a service of Bussy and Reek Flowers, Plants, and Gifts on West Court Street in Kankakee, where you'll always find the unique flower, plant, or gift to express sympathy and share your message of comfort. 81-year-old Dwayne Augie Shafroth of Ashcombe died July 21st. Services for Saturday have been arranged by the Napradinius Funeral Home in Gilman for Augie Shafroth. 98-year-old Betty J. Hess of Kankakee died July 13th. Services for Saturday have been arranged by the Schreffler Funeral Home in Kankakee for Betty Hess. And 62-year-old John B. Gary of Kankakee died July 12th. Services for Saturday have been arranged by the Clancy Gurnon Hertz Funeral Home in Kankakee for John Gary. I'm Jake Lamore.
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7: High pressure will stay parked over our area for a while, so we're in a pretty good weather pattern. Upper 50s and a few clouds for the overnight hours. Then on Friday, we get a mix of sunshine and clouds. Still comfortable on those daytime highs, right around 80. Partly cloudy on Friday night, and we'll drop to about 60. Mix of sun and clouds again on Saturday. A very slight chance of shower. We'll hit the low 80s, and then Sunday, warming up quite a bit. We'll be up around 90 and sunny. I'm meteorologist Steve Hamilton.
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3: High pressure will stay parked over our area for a while, so we're in a pretty good weather pattern. Upper 50s and a few clouds for the overnight hours. Then on Friday, we get a mix of sunshine and clouds, still comfortable on those daytime highs, right around 80. Partly cloudy on Friday night, and we'll drop to about 60. Mix of sun and clouds again on Saturday, a very slight chance of shower. We'll hit the low 80s, and then Sunday, warming up quite a bit. We'll be up around 90 and sunny. I'm meteorologist Steve Hamilton.
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River Country, Ella Langley, Be Her on WIVR. I'm Jim Brent in for Denny Case, and our morning guy, Roy Gregory, is at Catfish Days tonight from 6 to 8, and he'll be part of the entertainment there. 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

River Country, WIVR, that's the Dixie Chicks in Wide Open Spaces, another country star dabbling in the acting field. I'll tell you about that in just a few minutes here. Right now, Jelly Roll, hands up in River Country, WIVR.

River Country, WIVR, that's Jelly Roll and Hands Up. A couple of country stars appearing on a TV show, well, a streaming show anyway. Netflix has put Thomas Rhett and Jordan Davis, a couple of country stars, into a romantic comedy. It's called Ransom Canyon. Now, it's not a big stretch for them. The two play themselves during Season 2, Episode 7. They're performing at a music festival. Rhett and Davis appear on stage. During the festival, they perform the song Ain't a Bad Life, which recently became Rhett's 25th number one hit. So, yeah, they're not stretching it much there, but they are on the Netflix romantic drama Ransom Canyon. You can be looking for them there. This is the Coors Light Happy Hour here in River Country, WIVR.

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5: High pressure will stay parked over our area for a while, so we're in a pretty good weather pattern. Upper 50s and a few clouds for the overnight hours. Then on Friday, we get a mix of sunshine and clouds, still comfortable on those daytime highs, right around 80. Partly cloudy on Friday night, and we'll drop to about 60. Mix of sun and clouds again on Saturday, a very slight chance of shower. We'll hit the low 80s, and then Sunday, warming up quite a bit. We'll be up around 90 and sunny. I'm meteorologist Steve Hamilton.
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0: River Country, WIVR. That's Blake Shelton and Stay Country or Die Trying. Jim Brandt in for Denny Case. Jake Lamore joins us with your news in just a bit. More music on the way from the likes of Morgan Wallen, Thomas Redd, and more here on WIVR River Country.
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0: The latest and greatest in country, plus local news and weather. A few clouds overnight, a low about 55. A complete look at the forecast is coming up. Checking your River Country news on this Thursday evening, I'm Jake Clemore. A dedication ceremony was held this morning at the Kankakee River Metropolitan Agency Wastewater Treatment Plant to rename its administration building in honor of the late Superintendent Arthur Leon Strether. Former Bourbonnais Mayor Paul Shore said Strether always rose above the challenges in his 41 years at the plant.
1: He rose above the politics down here, which ran rampant. He rose above all the lack of money, lack of forethought as far as trying to think ahead of things, which this plant has to continue to do. He was the kind of guy that he got above that.
0: Many of Strether's family members were there at the ceremony this morning to see a plaque unveiled with his name and face engraved on it, which is now bolted onto the front of the Karma Administration Building. Strether passed away at 72 years old in March of last year. And Will County Emergency Management will host a storm-ready workshop this Saturday at the Crete Township Community Center. Dawn Boyle is the Community Outreach Program Manager for Will County EMA.
2: For the first hour of the workshop, we're going to talk about how to be ready before the storm. We want people to be prepared in their daily life, have a place to shelter before the storm comes. We are going to talk a little bit about weather safety, disaster preparedness, what your sheltering options are, whether you're at home, if you're in a manufactured home, if you're at a campground. We're also going to discuss emergency kits, what should be in those, and your family communication plan.
0: Boyle added that the last half hour of the program will be all about community resources available in Will County. Boyle says the program runs from 10 to 11:30 Saturday morning at the community center on South Cottage Grove Avenue in Crete. She adds the program is free. It's for people 12 years of age and older, and there's no need to pre-register. You can call Will County EMA if you have any questions.
3: NBC News Radio, I'm Scott Carr. The Justice Department is withdrawing subpoenas issued earlier this month to several New York Times reporters. The Times reports the DOJ had sought phone and text messaging records from reporters, and in some cases those of family members in connection to the department's probe of the outlet's reporting on the new Air Force One jet gifted to President Trump by the nation of Qatar. The Trump administration had been pushing to identify the confidential government sources who spoke with reporters about the jet's security. The president says he's nearing a decision on a massive attack against Iran, telling Axios new strikes would be bigger than the ones conducted during Operation Epic Fury. This as the U.S. and Iran have renewed attacks against each other. Tropical storm Bertha is moving inland now over eastern Texas. The National Hurricane Center says Bertha is spreading heavy rains along parts of the Texas coast, still packing winds of up to 40 miles an hour. Scott Carr, NBC News Radio.
0: On the sports schedule, Cards host the Diamondbacks today in a makeup game, while the Cubs and Sox both have the day off. That's a check of your news on this Thursday evening. Have a great night, and thanks for listening. I'm Jake Clemore.
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5: High pressure will stay parked over our area for a while, so we're in a pretty good weather pattern. Upper 50s and a few clouds for the overnight hours. Then on Friday, we get a mix of sunshine and clouds, still comfortable on those daytime highs, right around 80. Partly cloudy on Friday night, and we'll drop to about 60. Mix of sun and clouds again on Saturday, a very slight chance of shower. We'll hit the low 80s, and then Sunday, warming up quite a bit. We'll be up around 90 and sunny. I'm meteorologist Steve Hamilton.
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1: Don't we? That's Morgan Wallen here in River Country, WIVR. Good afternoon, Jim Brandt in for Denny Case. And in a little while, I'll fill you in on the details of our workplace of the week and how you, too, could get your workplace as our River Country Workplace of the Week here on WIVR. 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
1: John Party and Boots Off here in River Country, WIVR. Congratulations to this week's Workplace of the Week here in River Country. It's the Riverside Medical Center Laundry Department. They were nominated by Bruce Reardon's. Bruce and some of his co-workers are being treated to some delicious food from the JJC and Lindman Family McDonald's. How do you become the Workplace of the Week? Well, I'll tell you how. You head on over to WIVR1017.com and click on the contest link to enter for a chance to be the next Workplace of the Week, like the good folks at Riverside Medical Center's Laundry Department this week here in River Country, WIVR.
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1: High pressure will stay parked over our area for a while, so we're in a pretty good weather pattern. Upper 50s and a few clouds for the overnight hours. Then on Friday, we get a mix of sunshine and clouds, still comfortable on those daytime highs, right around 80. Partly cloudy on Friday night, and we'll drop to about 60. Mix of sun and clouds again on Saturday, a very slight chance of shower. We'll hit the low 80s, and then Sunday, warming up quite a bit. We'll be up around 90 and sunny. I'm meteorologist Steve Hamilton.
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River Country, WIVR, Summertime Blues. That's Alan Jackson, and I'm Jim Brandt for Denny Case. And speaking of people here working at River Country, our Roy Gregory is working, not right here, right now. He's here in mornings here on WIVR River Country, but he's out at Catfish Days tonight from 6 till 8. 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Here's Zach John King on River Country, WIVR.

River Country, WIVR. That's Russell Dickerson and Worth Your While. Jim Brandt in for Denny Case on this beautiful Thursday afternoon here in River Country. Some Massachusetts senator are proposing a new fun agenda. I think they should rename their party. I'll tell you more about that in just a little bit. Right now, Scotty McCreary and Bottle Rockets in River Country, WIVR.

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River Country. WIVR, that's Luke Combs, Better Together here in River Country. I'm Jim Brandt, and I saw where some Massachusetts senators are proposing a new fun agenda. It'd be a series of policy changes that are designed to boost nightlife, entertainment, and outdoor recreation in the state. And if they don't call themselves the Party Party, I think they're missing the boat. River Country, WIVR with Midland, drinking problem.

0: This is Dr. Xu.
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6: High pressure will stay parked over our area for a while, so we're in a pretty good weather pattern. Upper 50s and a few clouds for the overnight hours. Then on Friday, we get a mix of sunshine and clouds, still comfortable on those daytime highs, right around 80. Partly cloudy on Friday night, and we'll drop to about 60. Mix of sun and clouds again on Saturday, a very slight chance of shower. We'll hit the low 80s, and then Sunday, warming up quite a bit. We'll be up around 90 and sunny. I'm meteorologist Steve Hamilton.
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River Country, WIVR, that's Corey Kent and this Hart. I'm Jim Brandt. Thanks for being with me this afternoon. After the 7 o'clock hour, we'll have Best Jess in. She's got great music, of course, from the likes of Ella Langley and Morgan Wallen, Dustin Lynch, Jason Aldean, and more here in River Country. Right now, I love this life. This is Low Cash in River Country.

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